The overture to Wagner's early opera, Rienzi, Zubenmeister and the New York Philharmonic. And now we go to Schubert, his entr'acte number 3 from the incidental music he wrote to Rosamunde Kaltmünchinger with the Vienna Philharmonic.

The Entr'acte number 3 from the music Franz Schubert wrote for the play Rosamunde, Karl Munschinger and the Vienna Philharmonic. Jules Massenet from his suite number 4, Picturesque Scenes. We'll hear the fourth one, the Bohemian Festival. Johnny Vossens with the New Zealand Symphony Orchestra. And then Chanticleer give us a song by Stephen Foster, Genie with the Light Brown Hair.

0: A song by Stephen Foster, Genie with the Light Brown Hair. And before that, the Bohemian Festival from the picturesque scenes of Jules Massenet. Takes us down to the bottom of the hour, where we have U.S. news, sports, business, and weather awaiting us.
1: Here's a U.S. news update, together with sports and business news. The United States military has carried out strikes against Iranian drones and radar sites, while Tehran says it has targeted American bases in Kuwait and Bahrain. This exchange in the Gulf represents the latest test of a ceasefire between the two nations. The development has escalated tensions in the region. The United States men's national team suffered a narrow defeat in their final World Cup send-off match, losing 1-0 to Germany. Despite a thunderbolt strike from defender Antoine Robinson, the team could not find the equalizer. Player ratings highlighted Robinson's performance as a bright spot. The team now turns its attention to the 2026 World Cup. The Dow Jones Industrial Average hit a new all-time intraday high, putting it on track for its 15th record close of 2026. The Blue Chip Index rallied more than 900 points on Thursday. However, a revenue miss from semiconductor firm Broadcom pulled down the broader tech sector. In other economic news, the United States economy added 172,000 jobs in May, beating expectations, with the unemployment rate holding steady at 4.3%. Keep listening for a world news bulletin at the top of each hour.
2: A quick look at temperatures across the country. Boston is at 79, Chicago 74, and Denver 76. New York shows 69, Los Angeles 73, and San Francisco 63. Seattle is 55, and here in small town Texas, it is 84. Our next look at U.S. weather will be at the bottom of the next hour.
0: David Rowell here, taking you back to the music with Ralph Vaughan Williams and his Concerto for Two Pianos and Orchestra. We will hear the second slow movement. We have Victor Babin and Vitya Vronsky together with Adrian Bolt and the London Symphony Orchestra.
3: Aria. 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

slightly interesting music with interesting being a euphemism. That was Ralph Vaughan Williams' Concerto for Two Pianos and Orchestra, the second movement. Adrian Bolt with the London Symphony Orchestra and the two pianists, Victor Babin and Vitya Vronsky. Mozart is Symphony number 39. He wrote 41, though only about it, this being right near the very end, therefore. Here's the fourth movement, Bruno Walter and the Columbia Symphony Orchestra, and then we'll hear the Act 2 scene from Swan Lake by Tchaikovsky, Richard Bonning, and the National Philharmonic.

was the scene, one of the big known tunes from Swan Lake by Tchaikovsky, Richard Bonning and the National Philharmonic. Before that, Bruno Walter and the Columbia Symphony Orchestra with the fourth and final movement of Mozart's Symphony No. 39. We'll hear the first piece from the incidental music for the play The Creatures of Prometheus. Beethoven wrote the music. This is Michael Halesch with the Melbourne Symphony Orchestra, and then one of the many waltzes from Act 3 of Der Rosenkavalier by Richard Strauss, which is very interesting because it's Richard Strauss himself conducting a 1926 recording with the Augmented Tivoli Orchestra.

0: Welcome to the encore repeat of David's Daily Delights show. His show runs from 7 till 12 every morning, U.S. Central Time, and then repeats from 7 till 12 every evening.
1: David Rell here. Welcome to the start of the second hour of my Saturday show with world news and weather, and then a historical recording.
2: Here are world news headlines. Ukraine has targeted a Russian Navy base near St. Petersburg on the last day of an economic forum, according to reports. The attack comes as Russia continues to launch airstrikes on key Ukrainian cities, with officials describing the offensive as one of the deadliest in months. Meanwhile, Russian President Vladimir Putin has rebuffed a call for face-to-face talks from Ukrainian President Volodymyr Zelensky, saying there is no point. In a separate development, the United States plans to allow Iranian assets to be used for repairing war damage in Gulf states. Ukrainian drones have targeted St. Petersburg in an attack Russia has described as unprecedented. Residents of Russia's second-largest city were urged to stay indoors for the first time since the war began 4 hours ago. In the Middle East, a funeral has been held for a 7-month-old baby shot dead by Israeli troops in the occupied West Bank. The boy's shrouded body was wrapped in a Palestinian flag and carried by his father to the graveyard.
3: A look at international temperatures. London is 55. Paris is 55. Berlin is 56. Rome is 65. In Asia, Beijing is 71. Singapore is 86. And Tokyo is 68. Down under, Sydney is 60.
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1: Our historical recording dates to 1941. We hear the first part of Smetana's collection entitled From My Life, George Sell and the NBC Symphony Orchestra.
0: This is Aria, popular classical music, every day and everywhere.

That was the first movement of From My Life, a collection of pieces by Biedrich Smetana, performed by George Sowell and the NBC Symphony Orchestra in a 1941 recording. We go to Lenny now. There's only one Lenny, isn't there? Leonard Bernstein, together with the orchestra that he made distinctively his own for a while, the New York Philharmonic. We'll hear the overture to Suppé's operetta, The Beautiful Galatea.

the overture to the Franz von Suppé operetta, The Beautiful Galatea, performed by the New York Philharmonic under their charismatic leader. Yes, I'm feeling generous today. Why not? Leonard Bernstein. Haydn now, his 93rd symphony, the fourth movement, the final movement. Guido Cantelli with the New York Philharmonic Symphony Orchestra. And then we'll hear a vocalese study in the style of a habanera. That'll be interesting. Michael Schoenfeld with the Berlin Symphony Orchestra and singer Nathalie Desai.

That was a vocalese study in the form of a habanera by Maurice Ravel, singer Nathalie Desai, the Berlin Symphony Orchestra, conductor Michael Schoenwand. And before that, we had Haydn's Symphony No. 93, the fourth movement, Guido Cantelli and the New York Philharmonic Symphony Orchestra. One more piece to get us to the bottom of this hour, the second slow movement of Vivaldi's RV 532, Double Mandolin Concerto, Roy Goodman and the Parley of Instruments.

0: The second movement of Vivaldi's RV-532, Double Mandolin Concerto, Roy Goodman and the Parley of Instruments, takes us down to U.S. News, Sports, Business and Weather Updates.
1: Here's a U.S. News update, together with sports and business news. Multiple people have been shot near a festival in Ohio, with the suspect still at large. Police in Toledo say many victims have been taken for medical treatment. The incident occurred on Sunday, June 7, 2026. Authorities are actively searching for the suspect, and the investigation is ongoing. Kane gave England a victory over New Zealand in a World Cup warm-up match. Mira Andreeva won the French Open, defeating Chwalinska. Iran stated that the United States denied visas to key World Cup officials. Leao was sent off for punching an opponent during Portugal's win. The Dow Jones Industrial Average hit a new all-time intraday high, heading for its 15th record close of 2026. The rally came despite struggles in the semiconductor sector. Broadcom reported a revenue miss, dragging chip stocks lower. Meanwhile, the economy added 172,000 jobs in May, exceeding expectations. Bank of America plans to hire nearly 4,000 summer interns and campus recruits. In other news, Texas has taken the Fortune 500 crown away from California. Keep listening for a world news bulletin at the top of each hour.
2: A look at current temperatures across the United States. Boston is at 76, Chicago 72, and Denver 67. New York reports 69, Los Angeles 71, and San Francisco 61. Seattle is 55, and here in small town Texas, it is 82. Our next look at U.S. weather will be at the bottom of the next hour.
0: David Rowell here, taking you back to the music with Franz Liszt and his Totentanz, Death Dance, Fritz Reiner with the RCA Victor Symphony Orchestra. Aria, popular classical music, making the world a better place, one song at a time.

A very final ending to Liszt's Totentanz, Death Dance, Fritz Reiner with the RCA Victor Symphony Orchestra. Brahms now will hear the first of three intermezzi for piano, Edel Buret on the piano, and then we'll hear a little bit of music from a gentleman that we're just about to talk about, Aram Khachaturian from his Masquerade Suite, The Romance, Stanley Black and the London Symphony Orchestra.

0: Welcome to the encore repeat of David's Daily Delights show. His show runs from 7 till 12 every morning, U.S. Central Time, and then repeats from 7 till 12 every evening.
1: David Rowell here. Welcome to the start of the third hour of my Saturday show. World news and weather, then a look at today in musical history.
2: Here are world news headlines. Ukraine has targeted a Russian Navy base near St. Petersburg on the last day of an economic forum, according to reports. The attack comes as Russia continues to launch airstrikes on key Ukrainian cities, with officials describing the offensive as one of the deadliest in months. Meanwhile, Russian President Vladimir Putin has rebuffed a call for face-to-face talks from Ukrainian President Volodymyr Zelensky, saying there is no point. In a separate development, the United States plans to allow Iranian assets to be used for repairing war damage in Gulf states. Ukrainian drones have targeted St. Petersburg in an attack Russia has described as unprecedented. Residents of Russia's second-largest city were urged to stay indoors for the first time since the war began 4 hours ago. In the Middle East, a funeral has been held for a 7-month-old baby shot dead by Israeli troops in the occupied West Bank. The boy's shrouded body was wrapped in a Palestinian flag and carried by his father to the graveyard.
3: A look at temperatures around the world. In London, it is 54. Paris is 53. Berlin is 58, and Rome shows 64. In Asia, Beijing is 76, Singapore is 87, and Tokyo is 69. Down under in Sydney, the temperature is 64.
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1: On this day in musical history, it doesn't seem all that long ago that we were talking about this gentleman, Aram Elliot Shakhachurian. I think we're probably talking about him on the anniversary of his death in May. But on the 6th of June, 1903, he was born in Tbilisi, which is now the capital of Georgia. At the time, it had a large population of Armenians living within it, and Khachaturian is considered to be an Armenian, although for most of his life he was living in the Soviet Union. But these days, Armenia, the independent nation of Armenia, has proudly embraced him as their own and are deservedly very proud of him. He's considered the most renowned Armenian composer of the 20th century. Question to Armenia. What other composers did you have during the 20th century? He's considered a national treasure in Armenia. He wasn't quite so much a national treasure for a while in the Soviet Union, though. He was officially denounced as a formalist and his music dubbed anti-people in 1948. But his status was restored later that year. No idea what that was all about. But just Mr. Stalin deciding he didn't like something and then deciding, oh, well, maybe it was okay after all. And, you know, we kind of sort of almost have things like that going on to this very day, sometimes a bit closer to home, even if we don't realize it. Maybe through the lens of 50 years of passing of time or something, people in the future will once do. Well, why did people sometimes object to gangster rock and rap? And why did they object to lyrics advocating killing police officers? And, well, who only knows? Fortunately, we focus on a gentler, calmer time of the world, don't we? And we will take that as our clue for the first of two pieces of Khachaturian's music that we're going to play. One of the gentlest, calmest, most peaceful pieces of music I've ever heard, the Adagio of Spartacus and Phrygia from his ballet Spartacus, with the special treat being we have the composer as conductor, Aram Khachaturian, with the Vienna Philharmonic.
0: Aria, the world's best classical music, now being broadcast to the world.

Isn't that just such absolutely beautiful flowing music? Makes you want to see the choreography that went along with the music. There's another piece from Spartacus. It's the Dance of Gadatanai and the Victory of Spartacus. This time, instead of Aram Khachaturian and the Vienna Philharmonic, we'll hear the Bolshoi Symphony Orchestra and Alexander Lazarev.

It was the second of two pieces of music from the ballet Spartacus by Aram Khachaturian. Maybe you can understand why his style has been characterized by having colorful harmonies, captivating rhythms, virtuosity, improvisations, and sensuous melodies. He was born on this day in 1903. Here's a short keyboard sonata by Domenico Scarlatti, the great George Malcolm, in this 1953 recording on his harpsichord. And then we go to Willy Boskowski and the Vienna Johann Strauss Orchestra, giving us the Kiss Waltz of Johann Strauss Jr.

0: Nicholas Wolfs of Johann Strauss Jr., and before that, a keyboard scale sonata by Domenico Scarlatti. George Malcolm on that amazing harpsichord of his that makes the most unharpsichord-like sounds. I know he tricked it out a little bit, but I don't know exactly what he did and how he did it, but very interesting to hear. Also interesting to hear, maybe, U.S. News, Sports, Business, and Weather Updates right now.
1: Here's a U.S. News Update, together with Sports and Business News. In Ohio, a shooting near a festival in Toledo has left multiple people injured. The Toledo Police Department reported that many victims have been taken for medical treatment. The suspect remains at large, and authorities are actively searching. This incident occurred on Sunday, June 7, 2026. Kane gave England a victory over New Zealand in a World Cup warm-up match. Mira Andreeva won the French Open, defeating Chwalinska. Iran stated that the United States denied visas to key World Cup officials. Leao was sent off for punching an opponent during Portugal's win. The Dow Jones Industrial Average hit an all-time intraday high Monday, on track for its 15th record close in 2026. The rally comes as the U.S. economy added 172,000 jobs in May, beating expectations. However, a revenue miss from Broadcom weighed on semiconductor stocks. In other news, the state of Texas has taken the Fortune 500 crown away from California, and Bank of America plans to hire nearly 4,000 summer interns and campus recruits. Keep listening for a world news bulletin at the top of each hour.
2: Here is a look at current temperatures across the United States. In Boston, it is 71, 71 in Chicago, and 79 for Denver. New York is showing 69, Los Angeles at 68, and San Francisco at 59. Seattle reports 55, while here in small-town Texas, we have 82. Our next look at U.S. weather will be at the bottom of the next hour.
0: David Rowell here, taking you back to the music and still talking about this day in musical history. On this day, 100 years ago, Klaus Tensted, the German conductor, was born in Germany. He had the unfortunate bad luck after World War II to be living in that part of Germany that was designated East Germany and given to the Russians. But he managed to flee East Germany in 1971 to Sweden, and has been conducting in the West all the way through until his retirement in 1994 and his death in 1998. Interesting story about him. When he made his American debut in 1974, he went to conduct with the Boston Symphony Orchestra. And the story is told that when the Boston Symphony Orchestra management asked Klaus Tensted what he wanted to conduct, he replied, "You mean I get to choose?" Apparently that wasn't the case when he was conducting in East Germany. Here he is together with the Wunderkind Nigel Kennedy in the North German Radio Symphony Orchestra in a 1993 recording, the year before his retirement. We're going to hear the entire 26 minutes of the first movement of Beethoven's Violin Concerto.
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0: Welcome to the encore repeat of David's Daily Delights show. His show runs from 7 till 12 every morning, U.S. Central Time, and then repeats from 7 till 12 every evening.
1: David Rell here. Welcome to the start of the fourth hour of my Saturday show. World news and weather, and then a recent release, which kind of sort of flows on from the piece of music we've just been listening to.
2: Here are world news headlines. United States forces have shot down two Iranian drones that were threatening traffic in the Strait of Hormuz, according to the United States Central Command. The incident occurred on Saturday, as tensions remain high in the region. This comes as a ceasefire in Lebanon shows signs of fraying, and Iran warns of a wider war. The Strait of Hormuz is a critical waterway for global oil shipments. Multiple people have been shot near a festival in Toledo, Ohio, with the suspect still at large, according to police. Many victims have been taken for medical treatment. This comes as Ukrainian drones targeted St. Petersburg in an attack Russia has called unprecedented, urging residents of the city to stay indoors for the first time since the war began. Additionally, the United States and Iran have exchanged strikes in the Gulf, testing a fragile ceasefire after American forces targeted Iranian drones and radar sites.
3: A look at international temperatures. London is 53, Paris is 52, Berlin is 59, Rome is 67. In Asia, Beijing is 79, Singapore is 88, Tokyo is 69. In Australia, Sydney is 68.
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1: We just heard, before the start of this hour, the first movement of Beethoven's Violin Concerto. We don't often play it because it's 25 to 30 minutes long, depending on how much of a hurry the conductor's in. But we did then because we're talking about conductor Klaus Tensted, born on this day 100 years ago. And it was a 1993 recording with Nigel Kennedy. We're going to a 2023 recording now with Manfred Honeck conducting the Vienna Symphony Orchestra and Maria Dueñas on the violin of the second movement of Beethoven's Violin Concerto. Three movements in total. This one, a lot shorter than the first movement, runs just under 10 minutes.
5: Aria, popular classical music, making the world a better place, one song at a time.

was the second of the three movements of Beethoven's Violin Concerto. He only wrote one of them. That was Maria Duenas with the Vienna Symphony Orchestra and Manfred Honeck conducting in a 2023 recording. We go to Rachmaninoff's best-known symphony, his Symphony No. 2, its first movement, Nikolai Sokolov with the Cleveland Orchestra. And we jump back in time from 2023 all the way back to 1928.

0: That was a 1928 recording, 98 years old, featuring Nikolai Sokolov conducting the Cleveland Orchestra in the first movement of Sergei Rachmaninoff's best-known symphony, the Symphony No. 2. And we're kind of sort of comfortably close to the bottom of the hour now, so we'll let Anna say a few words and then US News, Sports, Business and Weather updates.
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2: Here's a U.S. news update, together with sports and business news. The United States Defense Secretary Pete Hegseth has criticized European nations over their migration policies, drawing a comparison to the D-Day landings. Speaking in Normandy on the 82nd anniversary of the Allied invasion to liberate Nazi-occupied Europe, Hegseth described migration across the Mediterranean as a beach invasion. The comments come as tensions continue over immigration between the United States and its European allies. Mitch Marner has made Stanley Cup final history, scoring the fastest hat trick in the championship series. The Toronto Maple Leaf star achieved the feat in record time, electrifying the crowd. Meanwhile, the Vegas Golden Knights stunned the Carolina Hurricanes with 2 goals in just 16 seconds during Game 3 of their series. A Brett Howden goal for Vegas was overturned after an offsides review. The Dow Jones Industrial Average hit an all-time intraday high on Thursday, June 4th, and is on track for its 15th record close in 2026. The surge comes as the broader market rallies, though semiconductor stocks faced pressure following a revenue miss from Broadcom. In other economic news, the U.S. economy added 172,000 jobs in May, beating expectations, while the unemployment rate held steady at 4.3%. Keep listening for a world news bulletin at the top of each hour.
3: A look at temperatures across the country. Boston is 69, Chicago 71, Denver 77. New York shows 69, Los Angeles 65, San Francisco 57. Seattle is 53, and here in small town Texas, it is 81. Our next look at U.S. weather will be at the bottom of the next hour.
0: David Rowell here, taking you back to the music with the second movement of Sibelius's Second Symphony, a 1939 recording with the NBC Symphony Orchestra and Georg Schneevoigt.
1: ARIA, the world's best classical music, now being broadcast to the world.

That was the second movement of Sibelius's Second Symphony, Georg Schneewoigt, with the NBC Symphony Orchestra in that 1939 recording. Okay, we jump a little bit further forward now to 1990, music from Richard Wagner's opera Tannhäuser. We'll hear the Pilgrim's Chorus, but without any pilgrims. Indeed, for that matter, without an orchestra, too. It's performed on the organ by David Drury. And then we go to another transcription, except the other way around. This time we'll hear music of Frédéric Chopin, written for the piano and orchestrated by Edward Elgar, the Funeral March from his Piano Sonata No. 2, Adrian Bolt and the BBC Symphony Orchestra.

0: Welcome to the encore repeat of David's Daily Delights show. His show runs from 7 till 12 every morning, U.S. Central Time, and then repeats from 7 till 12 every evening.
1: David Rowell here. Welcome to the start of the final hour of my Saturday show. World news and weather, and then we open, as we always do, with a waltz.
2: Here are world news headlines. A 22-year-old man has died after being struck by lightning while jogging in a park in Sydney yesterday afternoon. Emergency services were called to Centennial Park just before 4 p.m., following reports of a man collapsed on a track. Despite efforts from paramedics, he was pronounced dead at the scene. The Bureau of Meteorology had issued a severe thunderstorm warning for the Sydney area, with the storm moving quickly through the region at the time of the incident. Police will prepare a report for the coroner. Ukrainian drones have targeted St. Petersburg in what Russia is calling an unprecedented attack. Residents of Russia's second-largest city were urged to stay indoors for the first time since the war began. This marks a significant escalation in the conflict as Ukrainian forces struck deep inside Russian territory.
3: A look at international temperatures. London is at 52, Paris 51, Berlin 59, and Rome 66. In Asia, Beijing is 81, Singapore 88, and Tokyo 69. Down under, Sydney is 68.
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1: Our final hour's opening waltz again features music of Aram Khachaturian, the Armenian composer born on this day in 1903. Stanley Black with the London Symphony Orchestra give us the waltz from his Masquerade Suite.
0: This is Aria, popular classical music, every day and everywhere.

Waltz from the Masquerade Suite of Aram Khachaturian, Stanley Black and the London Symphony Orchestra. George Enescu will hear the first of a pair of Romanian rhapsodies that he wrote. Do I need to tell you that means it's number one? Maybe not. Oh, you don't know. He might have written five beforehand and then two more all at once. So number one, Opus 11, if you wish. Eugene Normandy and the Philadelphia Orchestra.

Great music by George Enescu, his Romanian Rhapsody No. 1, Eugene Normandy with the Philadelphia Orchestra. Brahms now will hear his piano sonata, Opus 2, No. 2, its third movement, Sviatoslav Richter on the keyboard. And then we'll hear the Antique Dance from the opera Faust by Charles Gounod, Thomas Beecham with the Royal Philharmonic.

That was the Antique Dance from the opera Faust by Gounod, an opera in five acts, the last act of which being all ballet music. I know, rather silly, isn't it? It was an opera in four acts, but the public said, we want some ballet. And so Gounod just added a fifth act of just ballet music. Before that, we had the third movement of Brahms' Piano Sonata in F-sharp minor, Sviatoslav Richter on the piano. Two more pieces down to the bottom of this hour, the Farewell Symphony of Franz Joseph Haydn. We'll hear its first movement, not its farewell fourth movement, Karl Munchinger and the Stuttgart Chamber Orchestra, and then a Christmas carol by Gustav Holst. I know it's not Christmas time, but something's good any time of year. This is Ross Popel with the London Festival Orchestra giving us In the Bleak Midwest.

0: in the bleak midwinter, a Christmas carol without the carolers, music of Gustav Holst, and before that, the first movement of Haydn's 45th Symphony. U.S. News, sports, business, and weather updates now.
1: Here's a U.S. News update, together with sports and business news. The United States Defense Secretary has attacked Europe over migration during a speech in Normandy, 82 years after Allied forces launched their D-Day operation to liberate Nazi-occupied northwestern Europe. Pete Hegseth described the situation as a beach invasion. The comments come amid ongoing tensions over migration policies between the United States and its European allies. Mitch Marner made Stanley Cup final history, recording the fastest hat trick in the championship round. Marner's three goals came in rapid succession for the Toronto Maple Leafs. Despite his achievement, his attempt for a fourth goal on a penalty shot was saved. The Hurricanes tied the score late in the third period in an improbable fashion, after cutting a deficit with three goals in just 39 seconds. The Dow Jones Industrial Average is on track for its 15th record close in 2026, reaching an all-time intraday high today. The index is currently trading above 51,500 points, a gain of over 9-10 points. The rally comes despite weakness in the semiconductor sector, where shares fell after a disappointing revenue report from Broadcom. The broader market momentum is being driven by a strong May jobs report, which showed the United States economy added 172,000 jobs, beating expectations. Keep listening for a world news bulletin at the top of each hour.
2: Across the nation, temperatures vary widely. Boston reports 68, Chicago 70, and Denver 75. New York is at 69, Los Angeles 64, and San Francisco 56. Seattle shows 51, while here in small town Texas, it is 81. Our next look at U.S. weather will be at the bottom of the next hour.
0: David Rowell here. Welcome back to the last almost half hour of my Saturday show, starting with the first movement of the third piano concerto of Beethoven. Malcolm Sargent and the London Philharmonic, Arthur Schnabel on the piano in a 1933 recording. Aria, popular classical music, making the world a better place, one song at a time.

The first movement of Beethoven's third piano concerto. Malcolm Sargent and the London Philharmonic, Arthur Schnabel on the piano. Now we have English light music composer Kenneth Alford and his piece The Two Imps, Roderick Dunk and the BBC Concert Orchestra, followed by Niccolo Paganini's Caprice No. 24, the best known of the 24 of them, Ruggiero Ricci on the violin, and I'm going to use that as my cue to say bye for now. It takes us up to the end of my show, and just because it's the end of my show doesn't mean that ARIA stops. Oh no, not at all. Please keep listening. We have lots more wonderful music for you, even without me. This is David Rowell saying bye for now.

0: Our programming on ARIA every day has four programs starting at midnight and again at midday, U.S. Central Time. First, there's our hour of the smoothest, gentlest, most pleasing and flowing classical music. Then from 1 till 4, host Robbie Rainey presents his musical tapestry show. After that, Wendy Barnett hosts the ARIA Classical Pops concert until 7, at which time David Rowell provides his daily delights up till 12, with more of the music you're sure to enjoy.
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hour of the smoothest, easiest music is almost over. But don't go away. Robbie is waiting to continue your musical enjoyment at the top of the hour.

0: Our programming on ARIA every day has four programs starting at midnight and again at midday, U.S. Central Time. First, there's our hour of the smoothest, gentlest, most pleasing and flowing classical music. Then from 1 till 4, host Robbie Rainey presents his musical tapestry show. After that, Wendy Barnett hosts the ARIA Classical Pops concert until 7, at which time David Rowell provides his daily delights up till 12, with more of the music you're sure to enjoy.
1: Welcome to this hour of the musical tapestry right here on ARIA Radio. My name is Robbie Rainey, and it's so wonderful to share some time with you on this Sunday. It's June 7. We've got music by Leonard Bernstein, Edvard Grieg, Antonín Dvořák, Antonio Vivaldi, and others coming up in this hour. I do hope you'll stay tuned. First up, world news and weather.
2: Here are world news headlines. A suspect has been arrested in Phoenix, Arizona, following a fatal stabbing that occurred on Friday, June 5th. The victim, a 34-year-old man, was found with multiple stab wounds at a residence near 35th Avenue and Glendale Avenue. Police responded to the scene and later located and apprehended the suspect, a 29-year-old man, without incident. Authorities have not yet released the identities of those involved. The investigation into the motive remains ongoing. The United States Defense Secretary, Pete Hegseth, has launched a sharp attack on European nations regarding migration during a speech at a D-Day commemoration in Normandy. Speaking on the 82nd anniversary of the Allied invasion that liberated Nazi-occupied Europe, Hegseth criticized Europe for what he described as a beach invasion of migrants. The remarks come as the world remembers the sacrifices made on June 6, 1944.
3: A look at international temperatures. In London, it is 55. Paris is 53. Berlin is 60. And Rome is 69. In Asia, Beijing is 82. Singapore is 88. And Tokyo is 70. Down under, Sydney is 65.
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1: Welcome to this hour of the musical tapestry right here on ARIA Radio. I'm Robbie Rainey, and thanks so much for tuning in. We begin with the Coriolan Overture, Opus 62 by Beethoven. We'll hear Richard Hickox and the Northern Sinfonia of England.

the Northern Sinfonia of England, led by Richard Hickox. That was the overture to, or the Coriolan Overture, Opus 62. This is the Musical Tapestry right here on ARIA Radio. Thanks so much for tuning in. We'll hear a movement from the Billy the Kid Suite by Aaron Copland up in about 4 minutes. This is The Celebration, with Leonard Bernstein leading the New York Philharmonic. But first, we'll hear the finale from West Side Story by Leonard Bernstein, performed by pianist John Bayliss.

That was The Celebration from Billy the Kid by Aaron Copland with Leonard Bernstein and the New York Philharmonic. And before that was the finale from West Side Story by Leonard Bernstein with pianist John Bayliss performing. This is The Musical Tapestry. I'm Robbie Rainey. Thanks so much for sharing some of your Sunday with me. We've got music of Ludovico Einaudi up in about 5 minutes or so, titled The Wave, Le Onde, with guitarist Craig Ogden. But first, Solvig's song from Peer Gynt by Edvard Grieg. We'll hear Vladimir Komirsky leading the Melbourne Symphony Orchestra with soprano Yvonne Kenny.

0: That was Le Onde, or The Wave, by Ludovico Einaudi, with Craig Ogden playing the guitar. Before that was Solfeg's Song, from Peer Gynt by Edvard Grieg. Vladimir Komirsky led the Melbourne Symphony Orchestra, with Yvonne Kenny soloing. You're listening to The Musical Tapestry right here on ARIA Radio. I'm Robbie Rainey. Thanks so much for sharing some time with me today.
1: Here's a U.S. news update, together with sports and business news. The United States Defense Secretary Pete Hegseth has attacked Europe over migration during a speech in Normandy. He spoke on the anniversary of the D-Day landings, 82 years after Allied forces launched their operation to liberate Nazi-occupied northwestern Europe. He described migration to Europe as a beach invasion. Meanwhile, a manhunt is underway in Toledo, Ohio, after 12 people were shot near a festival. Police say two people appear to have fired weapons at each other. Mitch Marner made history by scoring the fastest hat trick in Stanley Cup final history during Game 3. The former Toronto Maple Leafs forward achieved the feat in a stunning display. The Carolina Hurricanes also staged a remarkable comeback, scoring 3 goals in just 39 seconds to tie the game late in the third period. The series continues to provide dramatic moments. Wall Street saw mixed signals today as the Dow Jones Industrial Average surged to a new all-time intraday high, poised for its 15th record close of the year. However, semiconductor stocks slumped after Broadcom reported a revenue miss. The technology sector remains under pressure despite the broader market rally. In economic news, the United States economy added 172,000 jobs in May, beating expectations and signaling continued strength. Texas has now overtaken California to claim the title of home to the most Fortune 500 companies. Keep listening for a world news bulletin at the top of each hour.
2: A look at current temperatures across the country. Boston is 66, Chicago 70, Denver 73, and New York 69. Los Angeles reports 64, San Francisco 54, and Seattle 48. Here in small town Texas, it is 81. Our next look at U.S. weather will be at the bottom of the next hour.
0: Welcome back to The Musical Tapestry. I'm Robbie Rainey. Here's the adagio from the Symphony No. 8 by Antonín Dvořák, with Bruno Walter leading the New York Philharmonic.

Bruno Walter leading the New York Philharmonic. That was the second movement, the slow movement, from the Symphony No. 8 by Antonín Dvořák. You're listening to the Musical Tapestry, and we'll hear the first movement from Vivaldi's Winter up in about 4 minutes with Reinhold Barchet and the Stuttgart Chamber Orchestra led by Karl Münchinger. But first, the Procession of the Tsardar from the Caucasian Sketches by Mikhail Ippolitov Ivanov. We'll hear Shalom Ronli Riklis leading the Tasmanian Symphony Orchestra.

Reinhold Barquet, along with the Stuttgart Chamber Orchestra, led by Karl Munschinger. That was the opening movement from Vivaldi's Winter. Before that, the Procession of the Tsardar from the Caucasian Sketches by Mikhail Ipolitov Ivanov, with Shalom Ronley Rickless and the Tasmanian Symphony Orchestra. You're listening to the Musical Tapestry. Thanks so much for tuning in. From Die Fledermaus by Johann Strauss Jr., which is really the bat, the flutter mouse. We'll hear the Tic-Tac Polka with Willy Boskovsky and the Vienna Philharmonic. But first, we'll hear the overture to Ruslan und Ludmilla by Mikhail Glinka with Kara Rundstedt and the Leningrad Symphony Orchestra.

That was the Tic Tac Polka from Die Fledermaus by Johann Strauss Jr. Willy Boskovsky led the Vienna Philharmonic. And before that, we heard the overture to Ruslan and Ludmilla by Mikhail Glinka. Karl Rundstedt conducted the Leningrad Symphony Orchestra. This is the Musical Tapestry. Thanks so much for the pleasure of your company. Let's close the hour with a piece that I cannot imagine why it exists, except for the fact that it's Erik Satie. This is a movement from a piece titled Desiccated Embryos, performed by Clara Cormendi.

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1: Welcome to this hour of the Musical Tapestry right here on ARIA Radio. My name is Robbie Rainey. Thanks so much for the pleasure of your company. Coming up in this hour, we've got music by Felix Mendelssohn, Charles Gounod, Anton Bruckner, Johann Sebastian Bach, and others. I do hope you'll stay tuned. First up, we've got world news and weather.
2: Here are world news headlines. United States Central Command reports that American forces have shot down two Iranian drones that were threatening maritime traffic in the Strait of Hormuz. The incident adds to the mounting tensions in the region as a fragile ceasefire continues to face severe strain. This strike occurred on the same day as a significant exchange of attacks between the United States and Iran, marking one of the most intense nights of conflict since the ceasefire began in April. The situation remains highly volatile as diplomatic efforts struggle to prevent a wider regional war. The United States Defense Secretary Pete Hegseth has launched a strong criticism of Europe's migration policy while delivering a speech at a D-Day commemoration event in Normandy. Speaking 82 years after the Allied forces began their operation to free Nazi-occupied Europe, he described the migrant situation as an invasion. His remarks come as part of a broader discussion on security and border control.
3: Here is a look at international temperatures. London stands at 56, Paris is 58, Berlin 63, and Rome shows 72. In Asia, Beijing reaches 83, Singapore 88, and Tokyo 70. Down under, Sydney records 63.
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1: Welcome to this hour of the Musical Tapestry. My name is Robbie Rainey. It's Sunday, June 7, and we've got music by Mozart up right now. This is the Rondo from his Violin Concerto No. 4 in D major. We'll hear Joseph Sigeti and the London Philharmonic, conducted by Thomas Beecham.

Joseph Siggety, along with the London Philharmonic Orchestra, led by Thomas Beecham. That was the final movement from the Violin Concerto No. 4 in D major by Wolfgang Amadeus Mozart. You're tuned in to the Musical Tapestry right here on ARIA Radio. I'm Robbie Rainey. Thanks so much for the pleasure of your company. A march by John Philip Sousa is up in about 5 minutes. This is the El Capitan March with Timothy W. Foley and the Great American Main Street Band. But first, the second movement from Mendelssohn's Symphony No. 5 in D major, called the Reformation Symphony. Kurt Mazur conducts the Leipzig Gewandhaus Orchestra.

the great American Main Street Band led by Timothy W. Foley. That was the El Capitan March by John Philip Sousa. And before that was the second movement, Allegro Vivace, from the Reformation Symphony, the Symphony No. 5 in D by Felix Mendelssohn. Kurt Mazur leading the Gewandhaus Orchestra of Leipzig. This is the Musical Tapestry right here on ARIA Radio. Thanks so much for the pleasure of your company. Coming up in just a little while, we'll hear some music by Louis Gaughan, the Overture to Les Saltimbiques. But first, Eudex from Mors et Vita by Charles Gounod, with Richard Hickox and his orchestra performing.

0: That was the overture to Les Saltimbiques by Louis Gaun, with Jules Gracier leading the Raymond St. Paul Orchestra. And before that, we heard Eudex from Mors et Vita by Charles Gounod, with Richard Hickox and his orchestra performing. You were listening to the Musical Tapestry on ARIA Radio.
1: Here's a U.S. news update, together with sports and business news. In Normandy, United States Defense Secretary Hegseth criticized Europe's approach to migration, comparing it to an invasion during a speech marking the 82nd anniversary of the D-Day landings. Meanwhile, a manhunt is underway in Toledo, Ohio, after 12 people were shot near a festival. Police believe two individuals fired weapons at each other. The United States stock market also saw a significant downturn, driven by concerns over major technology companies. A 38-year-old man has been arrested in connection with the murder of a 23-year-old woman in Sydney. The woman's body was discovered at a home in the suburb of Greenacre on Friday night. Police believe the two were known to each other. The suspect is set to appear in court today. The Dow Jones Industrial Average hit an all-time intraday high, on track for its 15th record close in 2026. Broadcom's revenue miss weighed on semiconductor stocks, weighing on the broader tech sector. Meanwhile, the U.S. economy added 172,000 jobs in May, exceeding expectations. Texas also claimed the Fortune 500 crown from California. Keep listening for a world news bulletin at the top of each hour.
2: Temperatures across the nation show 65 in Boston, 69 in Chicago, and 72 in Denver. New York is at 69, Los Angeles 64, and San Francisco 53. Seattle reports 47, while here in small-town Texas, it is 81. Our next look at U.S. weather will be at the bottom of the next hour.
0: Welcome back to the Musical Tapestry on ARIA Radio. I'm Robbie Rainey. We continue our hour with the Scherzo from Bruckner's Symphony No. 4 in E-flat major. We'll hear Eugen Jochum leading the Berlin Philharmonic.

Well, again, Joachim leading the Berlin Philharmonic in the Scherzo from the Symphony No. 4 in E-flat major by Anton Bruckner. You're tuned in to the Musical Tapestry on ARIA Radio. Thanks so much for sharing some time with me today. We'll hear the final chorus from the St. Matthew Passion by J.S. Bach coming up in just about 3 minutes or so. Helmut Rilling leads the Bach Collegium of Stuttgart and the Gechinger Kantorei of Stuttgart. But first, organist Kevin Bauer performs the second of 12 etudes for organ by Charles Valentin Alcon.

The Bach Collegium of Stuttgart and the Göttinger Kantorei of Stuttgart, led by Helmut Rilling. That was the final chorus from the St. Matthew Passion by Bach. And before that, music by Charles Valentin Alkan, the second of 12 etudes, opus. I guess there is no opus number, but they were performed by Kevin Bauer. This is the Musical Tapestry right here on ARIA Radio. We'll hear the love scene from La Sauce by Léo Delibes in about 2 minutes with Eugene Ormandy and the Minneapolis Symphony Orchestra. But first, an ensemble titled Cantilena, led by Adrian Shepherd, performs the finale from the Symphony No. 1 in D Major by Franz Joseph Haydn. This is the Musical Tapestry on ARIA Radio.

That was the love scene from La Sauce by Léo Delibes, with Eugene Ormandy leading the Minneapolis Symphony Orchestra back in a 1934 recording. Before that was the finale from the Symphony No. 1 in D Major by Franz Joseph Haydn, Adrian Shepherd leading a group titled Cantilena. This is the Musical Tapestry on ARIA Radio. Thanks so much for sharing some of your Sunday with me. We'll hear the introduction to the Carmen Fantasy Opus 25 by Pablo de Sarasate coming up in about a minute and a half. Isaac Perlman and the New York Philharmonic, led by Zubin Mehta. But first, Laura Favre-Khan performs the Mazurka in G-sharp minor, Opus 33, No. 1, by Frédéric Chopin.

0: Our programming on ARIA every day has four programs starting at midnight and again at midday, U.S. Central Time. First, there's our hour of the smoothest, gentlest, most pleasing and flowing classical music. Then from 1 till 4, host Robbie Rainey presents his musical tapestry show. After that, Wendy Barnett hosts the ARIA Classical Pops concert until 7, at which time David Rowell provides his daily delights up till 12 with more of the music you're sure to enjoy.
1: Welcome to this hour of the musical tapestry right here on ARIA Radio. My name is Robbie Rainey. Thanks so much for the pleasure of your company. Coming up in this hour, music by Franz Schubert, Claude Debussy, Ludwig van Beethoven, Alexander Glazunov, and others. I hope you'll stay tuned. First up, we've got world news and weather.
2: Here are world news headlines. United States Central Command reports that American forces have shot down two Iranian drones that were threatening maritime traffic in the Strait of Hormuz. The incident adds to the mounting tensions in the region as a fragile ceasefire continues to face severe strain. This strike occurred on the same day as a significant exchange of attacks between the United States and Iran, marking one of the most intense nights of conflict since the ceasefire began in April. The situation remains highly volatile as diplomatic efforts struggle to prevent a wider regional war. The United States Defense Secretary has criticized European nations over their migration policies during a speech in Normandy, marking 82 years since the D-Day landings. The Secretary referred to migration as an invasion on the beaches. Meanwhile, Russia's Economic Forum in St. Petersburg has been overshadowed by Ukrainian drone attacks on the city. Elsewhere, the Pope has begun a 7-day tour of Spain, praising the country's opposition to war and its support for migrants.
3: A look at international temperatures. London is 59, Paris is 62, Berlin is 63, and Rome is 75. In Asia, Beijing is 77, Singapore is 86, and Tokyo is 70. Sydney, in Australia, is 59.
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1: Welcome to this hour of the musical tapestry right here on ARIA Radio. My name is Robbie Rainey, and it is such a great pleasure to share some time with you on this Sunday. It's June 7, and we begin the hour with music by Peter Ilyich Tchaikovsky. This is the opening movement from his violin concerto with Wolfgang Schneiderhan and the Czech Philharmonic led by Václav Talich.

That was Wolfgang Schneider-Hahn and the Czech Philharmonic led by Vaclav Talic. We heard the opening movement from Tchaikovsky's Violin Concerto. This is the Musical Tapestry right here on ARIA Radio. The Seven Swabians March by Carl Milliker is coming up in about 4 minutes. We'll hear Jack Rothstein and the Johann Strauss Orchestra. But first, the scherzo from Schubert's String Quartet No. 14, called Death and the Maiden, the Britten String Quartet performs.

Jack Rothstein leading the Johann Strauss Orchestra in the Seven Swabians March by Carl Milliker. And before that was the Scherzo from the String Quartet No. 14 in D minor, the Death and the Maiden Quartet by Franz Schubert, the Britten String Quartet performed. You're listening to the Musical Tapestry on ARIA Radio. Here's the ballet from the Petite Suite by Claude Debussy, performed by the Chamber Orchestra of Europe, joined by James Galway and Marissa Robles.

0: The Ballet from the Petite Suite by Claude Debussy, with James Galway and Marissa Robles joining the Chamber Orchestra of Europe. This is the Musical Tapestry right here on ARIA Radio.
1: Here's a U.S. news update, together with sports and business news. The United States Defense Secretary has attacked Europe over migration during a speech at a D-Day commemoration in Normandy. Speaking 82 years after Allied forces launched their operation to liberate Nazi-occupied northwestern Europe, the Defense Secretary used the term invasion to describe migration across beaches. The comments were made during the anniversary event on Sunday, June 7th. The New York Knicks have taken a 2-0 lead in the National Basketball Association Finals against the San Antonio Spurs. The Knicks are now heading back to New York for Game 3. Analysts have questioned if the Spurs are finished, noting how the Knicks have successfully slowed down star player Victor Wembanyama. The Knicks are currently the big title favorites following their commanding series lead. The Dow Jones Industrial Average surged to a fresh all-time intraday high, closing in on its 15th record close of 2026. This rally comes despite a broad decline in semiconductor stocks following a revenue miss from Broadcom. In other market news, the U.S. economy added 172,000 jobs in May, beating expectations, while Texas has overtaken California to claim the title of state with the most Fortune 500 companies. Keep listening for a world news bulletin at the top of each hour.
2: A look at temperatures across the country. Boston is 64. Chicago sees 68. Denver 71. New York at 68. Los Angeles 64. San Francisco 53. Seattle 47. And here in small town Texas, a warm 81. Our next look at U.S. weather will be at the bottom of the next hour.
0: Welcome back to the Musical Tapestry on ARIA Radio. I'm Robbie Rainey. We've got music of Ludwig van Beethoven up right now. This is the opening movement from his Waldstein Sonata, the Piano Sonata No. 21. Wilhelm Backhaus is the pianist.

pianist Wilhelm Backhaus performing the opening movement from the Waldstein Sonata by Ludwig van Beethoven. You're tuned in to the Musical Tapestry on ARIA Radio. We've got the Prelude from Aida by Giuseppe Verdi up in about 7 minutes, Tullio Serafin leading the orchestra of La Scala Milan, but first the ballet from The Merry Widow by Franz Lehár, with John Lanchbery leading the Adelaide Symphony Orchestra.

Tullio Serafin leading the orchestra of La Scala Milan in the prelude to Aida by Giuseppe Verdi. Before that was the ballet From the Merry Widow by Franz Lehár, with John Lanchberry leading the Adelaide Symphony Orchestra. This is the Musical Tapestry on ARIA Radio. We'll close the hour with Every Valley Shall Be Exalted from Handel's Messiah with John Vickers and the Royal Philharmonic led by Thomas Beecham. But first, Pavel Balgan leads the Bratislava Radio Symphony Orchestra in the waltz from Act 1 of Ramonda by Alexander Glazunov.

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1: Welcome to the ARIA Pops Concert. I'm Wendy Barnett, here with you playing the most popular works by the most famous composers of all time. Coming up this hour, music from Edvard Grieg, Modest Mussorgsky, George Butterworth, and much more. It all begins after this check of world news and weather.
2: Here are world news headlines. United States Central Command reports that American forces have shot down two Iranian drones, which were threatening maritime traffic in the Strait of Hormuz. The operation aimed to protect vessels navigating this crucial waterway. This incident adds to heightened tensions in the region, occurring as a fragile ceasefire faces further strain, with both the U.S. and Iran having launched strikes earlier this week. The United States Defense Secretary, Pete Hegseth, has criticized European nations over their migration policies during a speech in Normandy. Speaking at a ceremony marking 82 years since the D-Day landings, Hegseth described the migrant situation as an invasion on Europe's beaches. His comments come as part of a broader address commemorating the Allied Forces' World War II operation to liberate Nazi-occupied Europe. The speech has drawn attention amid ongoing debates over migration across the continent.
3: London is at 62, Paris is 63, Berlin 66, and Rome is 80. In Asia, Beijing sits at 75, Singapore is 88, and Tokyo is 68. Sydney is 56.
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1: Welcome back to the ARIA Pops Concert. We always like to begin with a longer selection after news and weather, and this next work is right at 8 minutes long from Richard Wagner's Siegfried. He composed this in stages between 1856 and 1871, and it premiered in August of 1876 at the first Beirut Festival. We'll hear Forest Murmurs, which comes from Act Two, where Siegfried waits in the forest and listens to the natural world around him before encountering the woodbird. Here's Paul Perret conducting the Detroit Symphony Orchestra.
0: ARIA, popular classical music, making the world a better place, one song at a time.

Forest Murmurs from Siegfried by Richard Wagner here on the Aria Pops Concert. Coming up, music from Edvard Grieg. We'll also hear a selection from Jean Sibelius's Fifth Symphony. And right now, from The Carnival of the Animals by Camille Saint-Saëns, the 12th movement, The Fossils, with Yoel Levy conducting the Atlanta Symphony Orchestra, along with soloist Peter Schickele, Kenneth Broadway, and Ralph Markham. We'll start with Antonín Dvořák's Slavonic Dance No. 1. He composed his first set of Slavonic dances in 1878 for piano four hands, and we'll hear Myra Hess and Hamilton Hardy at the pianos.

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1: Dinosaurs were real unknowns until we ran across their bones. A has-been in a pit of tar, Diplodocus is now a star. Most people think of death and blight when skeletons are in their sight. Composers, though, when they see bones, are apt to think of xylophones.

The Fossils, the 12th movement to the Carnival of the Animals by Camille Saint-Saëns and P.D.Q. Bach. Before that, Antonin Dvorak's Slavonic Dance No. 1. Coming up in about 12 minutes, we'll have a check of news and weather as the Aria Pops concert continues here on Aria Radio. Thank you so much for taking some time out of your day to enjoy some beautiful music. Let's now hear music from Modest Mussorgsky, Dawn on the Moscow River, with Mikhail Pletnev conducting the Russian National Orchestra. And we'll start with the second movement to Edvard Grieg's Piano Concerto. He composed it in 1868 when he was just 25 years old, and it premiered in 1869 in Copenhagen. This second movement leads directly into the finale. We'll hear Eric Leinsdorf conducting the Robin Hood Dell Orchestra of Philadelphia with pianist Anya Dorfman.

0: Aria Pop's concert. Before that, we heard the second movement to Edvard Grieg's Piano Concerto. After a short break, music from Jean Sibelius. I'll be right back after this check of U.S. news, sports, business, and weather.
1: Here's a U.S. news update, together with sports and business news. The United States Defense Secretary delivered a speech in Normandy attacking Europe over migration, which he described as a beach invasion. The speech was made on the anniversary of the D-Day landings, 82 years after Allied forces launched their operation to liberate Nazi-occupied northwestern Europe. The remarks from the U.S. Defense Secretary have drawn attention from international observers. Mitch Marner scored the fastest hat trick in Stanley Cup final history, propelling the Vegas Golden Knights to a double overtime victory and a 2-1 series lead over the Carolina Hurricanes. The historic feat was a key highlight in a thrilling Game 3. Shea Theodore delivered the winning goal in the second overtime period. The Dow Jones Industrial Average hit an all-time intraday high, on track for its 15th record close this year. However, a revenue miss from semiconductor company Broadcom negatively impacted chip stocks. Meanwhile, the U.S. economy added 172,000 jobs in May, beating expectations. In other news, Texas has claimed the Fortune 500 crown from California, and NASA awarded a $220 million Moon Rover contract to Lunar Outpost. Keep listening for a World News Bulletin at the top of each hour.
2: A look at temperatures across the nation. Boston is at 64, Chicago 67, Denver 70. New York shows 68, Los Angeles 64, San Francisco 52. Seattle is 47, and here in small-town Texas, it is 81. Our next look at U.S. weather will be at the bottom of the next hour.
0: Welcome back to the Aria Pops concert. I'm Wendy Barnett, here with you playing the most popular works by the most famous composers of all time. We'll begin now with a work that's almost 9 minutes long from Jean Sibelius's Fifth Symphony. The first version of it premiered in December of 1915 in Helsinki. This was on Sibelius's 50th birthday, and he was the conductor. We'll hear the third movement performed by the Philadelphia Orchestra under the direction of Eugene Ormandy.
3: Aria, the world's best classical music, now being broadcast to the world.

Dawn on the Moscow River by Modest Mussorgsky and later completed by Nikolai Rimsky-Korsakov. Thank you for joining me here on the

That was the third movement to Jean Sibelius's Fifth Symphony here on the Aria Pops Concert. Coming up, music from the Firebird Suite, also a selection from Tosca. Right now, we'll begin with the first movement to Bach's Brandenburg Concerto No. 6 with Yasha Horenstein conducting the Vienna soloist. And then we'll move right into George Butterworth's The Banks of Green Willow. He composed this in 1913, and it's based on English folk song material, including the ballad from which it takes its title. It's one of Butterworth's best-known orchestral pieces, and we'll hear Neville Dilks conducting the English Sinfonia.

The Banks of Green Willow by George Butterworth, and before that, the opening movement to Bach's Brandenburg Concerto No. 6. Right now, music from Igor Stravinsky's Firebird Suite. We'll hear the fifth movement with Edward Van Beynam conducting the Concertgebouw Orchestra, and then we'll move into Giacomo Puccini's Eluchavent Lestel and the Stars Were Shining with Colin Davis conducting the Royal Opera House Chorus and Orchestra and Covent Garden.

0: Our programming on ARIA every day has four programs starting at midnight and again at midday, U.S. Central Time. First, there's our hour of the smoothest, gentlest, most pleasing and flowing classical music. Then from 1 till 4, host Robbie Rainey presents his musical tapestry show. After that, Wendy Barnett hosts the ARIA Classical Pops concert until 7, at which time David Rowell provides his daily delights up till 12 with more of the music you're sure to enjoy.
1: Thank you for joining me for the ARIA Pops concert during the 5 o'clock hour U.S. Central Time. I'm Wendy Barnett, and I'm so glad you're here with me, enjoying some beautiful music, some of the most famous works by the most famous composers of all time. After a short break, we'll hear a selection from Beethoven's Third Symphony. I'll be right back after this check of world news and weather.
2: Here are world news headlines. A woman has died following a two-vehicle collision near the intersection of Garbutt Road and Lucas Avenue in Pimpama on Saturday afternoon, June 6. Emergency services responded to the crash at approximately 4:10 p.m., where the driver of one vehicle, a woman in her 40s, was declared deceased at the scene. The driver of the second vehicle suffered minor injuries and was taken to Gold Coast University Hospital. The Forensic Crash Unit is investigating the incident. The United States Defense Secretary Pete Hegseth has attacked Europe over migration during a D-Day speech in Normandy. Speaking 82 years after the Allied forces liberated Nazi-occupied northwestern Europe, Hegseth described the migration situation as an invasion on the beaches. He made his remarks at the commemoration ceremony. The speech comes amid heightened global tensions and debates over border security and refugee policies across the continent.
3: A look at international temperatures. London 63, Paris 66, Berlin 68, Rome 81. In Asia, Beijing 78, Singapore 86, Tokyo 67, Dunedin, Sydney 54.
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1: Welcome back to the ARIA Pops concert. Thank you for joining me. Let's begin now with a longer selection, a work that's a little over 11 minutes from Beethoven's Eroica, Symphony No. 3. He composed this around 1803, 1804, and it was first performed privately at the Palace of Prince Lobkowitz in 1804. Here's the finale with the NBC Symphony Orchestra under the direction of Arturo Toscanini.
0: This is ARIA, popular classical music, every day and everywhere.

The finale to Beethoven's Symphony No. 3, the Eroica, here on the Aria Pops Concert. Now music from Benjamin Britten's Simple Symphony. We'll hear the second movement with Benjamin Britten conducting the English Chamber Orchestra. And we'll start with Franz Liszt, Hungarian Rhapsody No. 15. Here's Yasha Spivakovsky performing.

That was the second movement of Benjamin Britten's Simple Symphony. Before that, we heard Franz Liszt, Hungarian Rhapsody No. 15. Coming up in about 10 minutes, we'll have a check of U.S. news, sports, business, and weather here on Aria Pops Concert. Now from Tchaikovsky's The Nutcracker Ballet, we'll hear scene number 10 from Act 2, The Magic Castle on the Mountain of Sweets. This comes at the opening of Act 2 as the ballet moves into the Kingdom of Sweets. We'll hear Valery Gergiev conducting the Marinsky Orchestra. Let's start with Felix Mendelssohn's Violin Concerto that he composed for the violinist Ferdinand David, who was concertmaster of the Leipzig Gewandhaus Orchestra. The premiere took place in 1845 in Leipzig with David as soloist and Niels Gade conducting. We'll hear Sir Thomas Beecham conducting the Royal Philharmonic Orchestra with violinist Jascha Heifetz in the third movement to Felix Mendelssohn's Violin Concerto.

0: The Magic Castle on the Mountain of Sweets, Scene 10 from Act 2 of The Nutcracker by Tchaikovsky. Before that, we heard the third movement to Felix Mendelssohn's Violin Concerto. After a short break, we'll hear a selection from Bizet's First Symphony. I'll be right back after this check of U.S. news, sports, business, and weather.
1: Here's a U.S. news update, together with sports and business news. A manhunt is underway in Toledo, Ohio, after 12 people were shot near a festival. Police believe two individuals fired weapons at each other. The search continues for the suspects, with authorities working to determine the circumstances of the shooting. In double overtime, the Vegas Golden Knights secured a Game 3 victory, getting back into the series with a crucial bounce. Meanwhile, Mitch Marner made Stanley Cup history by recording the fastest hat trick. In other news, Washington Mystics player Johnson was ejected and escorted off the court by police. The Dow Jones Industrial Average hit an all-time intraday high on Thursday, positioning itself for a 15th record close in 2026. However, a revenue miss from Broadcom weighed on semiconductor stocks, causing a sector-wide dip. Despite this, the broader market rallied, with the Dow surging more than 900 points. The strong performance comes as the U.S. economy added 172,000 jobs in May, beating economist expectations. Keep listening for a world news bulletin at the top of each hour.
2: A look at temperatures across the country. Boston is 65, Chicago 66, and Denver 67. New York shows 68, with Los Angeles at 64 and San Francisco at 51. Seattle is 47, while here in small-town Texas it is 81. Our next look at U.S. weather will be at the bottom of the next hour.
0: Welcome back to the Aria Pops Concert. I'm Wendy Barnett, here with you playing the most popular works by the most famous composers of all time. We'll begin now with a work that's almost 10 minutes long by Georges Bizet from his Symphony No. 1. He composed this while he was still a student, but it was not published or performed during his lifetime and was rediscovered only in the 20th century. Here's Alfred Schultz conducting the London Philharmonic with Georges Bizet's Symphony No. 1 and the second movement.
3: Aria, popular classical music, making the world a better place, one song at a time.

That was the second movement to Georges Bizet's Symphony No. 1 here on the Aria Pops Concert. Now music from Antonin Dvorak's Serenade for Strings. We'll hear the finale with Peter Torpicher conducting the Munich ProArt Chamber Orchestra with violinist Marian Lebzansky. And we'll start with Mozart's Sinfonia Concertante and the third movement. He composed this around 1779 after he returned to Salzburg from travels that included Mannheim and Paris. This is one of Mozart's finest concertante works. We'll hear Colin Davis conducting the London Symphony Orchestra and soloist Arthur Grumeau and Errico Pollicia.

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1: This is the 6 o'clock hour, U.S. Central Time, of the ARIA Pops Concert. Welcome and thank you for joining me. Coming up, music from Beethoven, Elgar, Bach, and much more after this check of world news and weather.
2: Here are world news headlines. United States forces have shot down two Iranian drones that were threatening maritime traffic in the Strait of Hormuz, according to the United States Central Command. The incident occurred Sunday, as the drones posed a danger to commercial shipping in the vital waterway. The action comes amid heightened tensions in the region. The United States Defense Secretary has criticized Europe's handling of migration, comparing it to an invasion during a speech in Normandy. Speaking on the 82nd anniversary of the D-Day landings, which liberated Nazi-occupied Europe, he attacked European migration policies. The comments come as tensions continue over international security and border control. The speech was delivered at a ceremony marking the historic World War II military operation.
3: Here is a look at temperatures around the world. In London, it is 63. Paris is 69, Berlin is 70, and Rome is 81. In Asia, Beijing is 77, Singapore is 84, and Tokyo is 67. Down under, Sydney is 53.
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1: Welcome back to the ARIA Pops Concert. Thank you for joining me and taking some time out of your day to enjoy some beautiful music. We'll begin now with a longer selection for this half hour, a work that's a little over 13 minutes long and one that Beethoven wrote several overtures for his opera, Fidelio. But Lenore No. 3 became so expansive that it's often heard as a concert piece rather than as an opera opener. Here's the Lenore Overture by Beethoven, performed by the NBC Symphony Orchestra under the direction of Arturo Toscanini.
5: ARIA, the world's best classical music, now being broadcast to the world.

The Leonore Overture No. 3 by Beethoven here on the Aria Pops Concert. Coming up, we'll hear music from Isak Albanith, a selection from the Carnival of the Animals, and much more as the Aria Pops Concert continues until 7 o'clock U.S. Central Time. Now from Bach's Cantata No. 147, Herz und Mund und Tat und Leben, Heart and Mind and Body and Soul. It was performed in Leipzig in 1723, and we'll hear Jesu, Joy of Man's Desiring, from his Cantata 147, performed by the Royal Philharmonic Orchestra with cellist Julian Lloyd Webber under the direction of Nicholas Cleobury. We'll start with Edward Elgar's Enigma Variations for Orchestra with the finale. This finale represents himself, Edu, and Edu was his wife's Alice's nickname for him. Here's Leopold Stokowski conducting the Czech Philharmonic Orchestra,

Jesu, Joy of Man's Desiring from Bach's Cantata No. 147. Before that, we heard the finale to the Enigma Variations by Edward Elgar. Coming up in about 7 minutes, we'll have a check of news and weather as the Aria Pops concert continues here on Aria Radio. Now, from the Carnival of the Animals, we'll hear Movement No. 9, The Cuckoo in the Depths of the Woods by Camille Saint-Saëns, with Richard Stamp leading the Academy of London. And we'll start with Pepe Romero's version on guitar of Cadiz from Isaac Albéniz's Spanish Suite.

0: The Cuckoo in the Depths of the Woods, movement number 9 from The Carnival of the Animals by Camille Saint-Saëns, and before that, Cadiz, movement number 4 from Isaac Albéniz's Spanish Suite. After a short break, music from Franz Schubert's 9th Symphony. I'll be right back after this check of U.S. news, sports, business, and weather.
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2: Here's a U.S. news update, together with sports and business news. Police in Toledo, Ohio, are searching for suspects after 12 people were shot near a festival. Investigators believe two individuals fired weapons and were likely shooting at each other. The search continues as authorities work to determine the circumstances surrounding the incident. Harry Kane's first half header secured a 1-0 victory for England over New Zealand in a pre-World Cup friendly. Manager Thomas Tuchel described the performance as too freestyle, noting the team's lack of structure. The win serves as a warm-up ahead of the upcoming tournament, with Tuchel expecting a more disciplined display from his squad. The Dow Jones Industrial Average hit an all-time intraday high on June 4th, on track for its 15th record close in 2026. The milestone was driven by a broad market rally. However, semiconductor stocks faced headwinds after Broadcom reported a revenue miss. The mixed market action comes as the U.S. economy added 172,000 jobs in May, beating expectations. The strong jobs report has fueled optimism about the economic outlook and corporate earnings. Keep listening for a world news bulletin at the top of each hour.
3: A look at current temperatures across the nation. Boston is at 67, Chicago 65, and Denver at 64. New York City shows 69, Los Angeles 64, and San Francisco 51. Seattle is at 47, while here in Texas it is a warm 81. Our next look at U.S. weather will be at the bottom of the next hour.
0: Welcome back to the Aria Pops Concert. I'm Wendy Barnett, here with you till the top of the hour, playing the most popular works by the most famous composers of all time. We'll start with a longer selection, a 12.5-minute work from Franz Schubert's 9th Symphony, The Great Symphony. We'll hear the 4th movement. This is the symphony that he composed around 1825 and 1826, and it was Felix Mendelssohn who conducted the first public performance in Leipzig in March of 1839. We'll hear Yasha Horenstein conducting the Gothenburg Symphony Orchestra in the 4th movement to Franz Schubert's Great Symphony.
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The fourth movement to Franz Schubert's Symphony No. 9 here on the Aria Pops Concert. Now music from Ronald Binge. Let's hear Elizabethan Serenade, Where the Gentle Avon Flows, with Ron Goodwin conducting the Ron Goodwin Orchestra. And we'll start with a selection from the Waltz King, Johann Strauss II, with his Acceleration Waltz. He composed this in 1860 for the Engineers' Ball in Vienna. And we'll hear William Steinberg conducting the Pittsburgh Symphony Orchestra.

0: Our programming on ARIA every day has four programs starting at midnight and again at midday, U.S. Central Time. First, there's our hour of the smoothest, gentlest, most pleasing and flowing classical music. Then from 1 till 4, host Robbie Rainey presents his musical tapestry show. After that, Wendy Barnett hosts the ARIA Classical Pops concert until 7, at which time David Rowell provides his daily delights up till 12, with more of the music you're sure to enjoy.
1: David Rowell here. Welcome to the start of my Sunday show, World News and Weather. And then, as we always do, we start the show with an overture.
2: Here are world news headlines. Iran says the contradictory positions of the United States are the main issue hindering negotiations. This development comes as Armenians vote in critical parliamentary elections under Russian pressure aimed at preventing a drift toward the West. In Peru, a former first lady at 19 is making her fourth attempt to win the presidency. Meanwhile, one person was killed and several wounded in a suspected terror attack in central Israel. Russian President Vladimir Putin has rebuffed Ukrainian President Volodymyr Zelensky's call for face-to-face talks, stating there is no point. The United States Defense Secretary, Pete Hegseth, delivered a speech in Normandy attacking Europe over migration, 82 years after Allied forces launched their operation to liberate Nazi-occupied northwestern Europe on D-Day.
3: Here are today's international temperatures. In Europe, London is 64. Paris is 70, Berlin is 69, and Rome is 83. In Asia, Beijing is 74, Singapore is 85, and Tokyo is 67. In Australia, Sydney is 52.
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1: Our opening overture is the Overture to A Midsummer Night's Dream by Mendelssohn, written when Mendelssohn was only 17 years old. The amazing thing is that 16 years later, at the age of 33, he then turned round and wrote the rest of the incidental music to Shakespeare's play. And there's really no difference in style at all between the overture and the bits that follow. We're going to hear a version now performed by the Cleveland Orchestra under their conductor, George Sell, who was born on this day in 1897 and was with us until 1970, considered one of the 20th century's greatest conductors, along with a very large number of other people claiming that nebulous, vague title. He probably deserves it, though. He was the music director of the Cleveland Orchestra for a very long time. He took it over in 1946, and was with it pretty much all the way through until his death in 1970. A very long period. What's that? 24 years. Not only was he with us a long time, but he made it into a profoundly excellent orchestra. Indeed, the subsequent music director, Christoph von Daniani, remarked in the late 1980s, almost 20 years later, "We give a great concert, and George Sell gets a great review." Many a true word spoken jest, I think. Let's hear Sell with the Cleveland Orchestra in this 1967 recording, the Overture to A Midsummer Night's Dream by Mendelssohn.
5: ARIA, popular classical music, making the world a better place, one song at a time.

The overture to Shakespeare's play A Midsummer Night's Dream by Mendelssohn, performed by the Cleveland Orchestra with their longtime conductor, George Searle. Guido Cantelli now with the NBC Symphony Orchestra giving us the fourth and final movement of Brahms' Symphony No. 3. Perhaps the most cheery of his symphonies.

The fourth and final movement of Brahms' Third Symphony, the NBC Symphony Orchestra and Guido Cantelli. Here's music from Eric Wolfgang Korngold, best known for his film scoring, but this is a regular piece of classical music. It's the third and final movement of his violin concerto, Chantal Jouyet on the violin, the Berlin Radio Symphony Orchestra, conducted by John Mauseri.

0: The third and final movement of Korngold's Violin Concerto, John Malseri and the Berlin Radio Symphony Orchestra, with Chantal Jouyet on the violin. U.S. News, Sports, Business and Weather Updates next.
1: Here's a U.S. News Update, together with sports and business news. The United States Defense Secretary, Pete Hegseth, has used a speech in Normandy to attack European nations over their migration policies. Speaking on the anniversary of the D-Day landings, he described the situation as a beach invasion. Mr. Hegseth made his comments 82 years after Allied forces launched their operation to liberate Nazi-occupied northwestern Europe. A significant archaeological discovery has been made in Egypt, where a team of researchers has unearthed a 4,000-year-old tomb near Luxor. The burial site belonged to a royal official named Met Jetju, who served during the reign of Pharaoh Amenemhat I. Inside the well-preserved tomb, archaeologists found a painted wooden coffin and intricate wall carvings depicting daily life. This discovery offers new insights into the administrative structure of the Middle Kingdom period. The Dow Jones Industrial Average hit a new all-time intraday high, on track for its 15th record close this year. Despite this market rally, Broadcom shares fell after reporting disappointing revenue, dragging down other semiconductor stocks. The technology sector weighed on the Nasdaq, while the broader market surged. The Dow rose more than 900 points, while the S&P 500 also traded higher. Keep listening for a world news bulletin at the top of each hour.
2: Across the nation, temperatures vary widely. Boston is at 71, Chicago 66, and Denver 62. New York shows 72, Los Angeles 64, and San Francisco 50. Seattle is 48, while here in small-town Texas, it is 81. Our next look at U.S. weather will be at the bottom of the next hour.
0: David Rell here, welcoming you back to the second half of the first hour of my Sunday show. Here's a great, very genuine Russian performance of Tchaikovsky's final symphony, his symphony number 6, sometimes called the Pathetique. We'll hear the final movement performed by Evgeny Mravinsky with the orchestra that at that time, 1960, was called the Leningrad Philharmonic.
3: Aria, the world's best classical music, now being broadcast to the world.

Tchaikovsky was not a happy man as he was writing his Sixth Symphony. It was a performance of the fourth and final movement by Evgeny Mravinsky, leading the Leningrad Philharmonic, now, of course, renamed the St. Petersburg Philharmonic. Zoltan Kodály next is Dances of Galanta. We'll hear the fourth dance. Victor de Sabata with the Berlin Philharmonic in a 1939 recording. And then a Domenico Scarlatti keyboard sonata performed by Alexis Weissenberg on the piano.

That was a Domenico Scarlatti keyboard sonata performed by Alexis Weissenberg. And before that, a 1939 recording of Victor de Sabata with the Berlin Philharmonic, the Allegro, the fourth of the Dances of Galanta by Zoltán Kodály. Two more pieces to finish off this hour, the D.C. Ray from Mozart's Requiem, Thomas Beecham, the Royal Philharmonic, the BBC Chorus, and assorted soloists. And then finishing off the hour with the polka called Alice, music by Johann Strauss Sr., John Georgiadis with the London Symphony Orchestra.

0: 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David Rowell here. Welcome to the start of the second hour of my Sunday show. World news and weather, and then a historical recording.
1: Here are world news headlines. A man has died, and two others remain unaccounted for after a severe car crash on the Prince's Highway near Nora. Emergency services were called to the single-vehicle incident on Saturday evening, where they discovered the vehicle had left the road and struck a tree. One man was pronounced dead at the scene. Two other men, occupants of the vehicle, are believed to have fled the crash site and are now the subject of a police search. Authorities are urging anyone with information about their whereabouts to come forward. The United States Defense Secretary has criticized Europe's approach to migration during a speech in Normandy, marking the 82nd anniversary of the Allied Forces' D-Day operation to liberate Nazi-occupied northwestern Europe. Pete Hegseth described the migration situation as a beach invasion, sparking debate on security and border policies. His remarks come amid ongoing tensions over migration management between the United States and European nations.
2: A look at international temperatures. London is 65, Paris 73, Berlin 70, and Rome 83. In Asia, Beijing is 73, Singapore 85, and Tokyo 66. Sydney reports 51.
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0: I've noticed that sometimes I sort of interchangeably use the words historic recording and historical recording. And sometimes I ask myself, what's the difference? And I guess historic means old and historical means important. In that case, we have a historic historical recording. Or maybe round the other way, but definitely qualifying under both categories today. It's a 1931 recording of the third movement, the finale, from Max Bruch's Violin Concerto No. 1. We have Yehudi Menuhin on the violin and the London Symphony Orchestra, conducted by Landon Ronald. Sir Landon Ronald was born on this day in 1873. He passed away in 1938. And he was associated with the London Symphony Orchestra, the New Symphony Orchestra, and was a keen enthusiast for recording. In that respect, he was a little bit unusual, as a lot of the artists of the day disapproved of the concept of recording music. And to be fair, a lot of them also couldn't help but notice that the quality, the sound quality, was appalling. But Landon Ronald stuck it out and saw the transition to electric recording and better quality, as hopefully you will hear in this 1931 recording. However, the real star of this recording is not Landon Ronald nor the London Symphony Orchestra, but Yehudi Menuhin. This was the first ever recording of him playing a concerto, and at the time he was 15 years old, so young that the record label referred to him as Master Yehudi Menuhin, rather than Mr. or just Yehudi Menuhin or anything else. See what you think of a 15-year-old Yehudi Menuhin.
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The third movement of Bruch's Violin Concerto No. 1, Landon Ronald leading the London Symphony Orchestra, and the 15-year-old Yehudi Menuhin making his debut recording appearance with a concerto, all recorded in 1931. We jump ahead 52 years to 1983 and Sergiu Celibidache with the Munich Philharmonic, giving us the prelude to Wagner's Tristan und Isolde.

We go from Chopin's, let me see, fourth of his 24 preludes for piano to this orchestral version of that, Leopold Stokowski and Stokowski's Symphony Orchestra.

0: an orchestral version of a piano prelude of Chopin, and before that, a piano version of an orchestral piece by Hakachurian. Takes us now to U.S. news, sports, business, and weather updates.
1: Here's a U.S. news update, together with sports and business news. The United States Defense Secretary, Pete Hegseth, has used a speech in Normandy, France, on the 82nd anniversary of the D-Day landings to attack European nations over their migration policies. Speaking on Saturday, Hegseth described the movement of people across borders as an invasion, drawing a direct comparison to the beach landings of 1944. He said the Allied forces who fought to liberate Europe from Nazi occupation would be horrified by the current situation. The comments have sparked a fresh diplomatic row between the United States and its European allies. Lionel Messi was an unused substitute as Argentina secured a victory over Honduras in their World Cup warm-up match. In other news, Iran has announced that the United States denied visas to key officials ahead of the World Cup. Meanwhile, Gabon's Football Federation confirmed the death of former defender Irondu Musavu King. The Dow Jones Industrial Average hit a new all-time intraday high and is on track for its 15th record close of 2026. However, semiconductor stocks faced headwinds after Broadcom reported a revenue miss. In other market news, the United States economy added 172,000 jobs in May, beating expectations. Separately, Bank of America announced plans to hire nearly 4,000 summer interns and campus recruits. Keep listening for a world news bulletin at the top of each hour.
2: A look at current temperatures across the U.S. Boston reports 75, Chicago 69, and Denver 68. New York is at 76, Los Angeles 64, and San Francisco 51. Seattle shows 48, while here in small town Texas it is 81. Our next look at U.S. weather will be at the bottom of the next hour.
0: David Rowell here, welcoming you back to the music with Sibelius and a special treat. We can hear all three movements of his Corelia Suite. Sometimes we play them individually, but seldom we play all three together. I guess it's just our lucky day today, especially because this is a great definitive version. Andrew Collins with the London Philharmonic. Aria, popular classical music, making the world a better place, one song at a time.

That was the three movements of the Corellia Suite by Sibelius. It took me a long time before I realized that the Corellia Suite was only three of, I think in total, 10 pieces of music that Sibelius wrote as the Corellia music. We sometimes play the overture as well, but I'm not sure if we have any of the other pieces in our library online. Now we turn to Dvorak, his symphonic variations. We'll hear the introductory theme and the first four variations, which means they're averaging about 1 a minute. Charles McCarrison, the Polish Radio Symphony Orchestra, followed by the Trout Quintet of Schubert, the third movement, the Proati Quartet with Arthur Schnabel on the piano.

0: Our programming on ARIA every day has four programs starting at midnight and again at midday, U.S. Central Time. First, there's our hour of the smoothest, gentlest, most pleasing and flowing classical music. Then from 1 till 4, host Robbie Rainey presents his musical tapestry show. After that, Wendy Barnett hosts the ARIA Classical Pops concert until 7, at which time David Rowell provides his daily delights up till 12, with more of the music you're sure to enjoy.
1: David Rowell here. Welcome to the start of the third hour of my Sunday show. World news and weather, and then a look at today in musical history.
2: Here are world news headlines. A suspected terror attack in central Israel has left one person dead and several others wounded. Israeli police officers were deployed at the scene of the shooting on Sunday. This incident adds to heightened tensions in the region as diplomatic efforts continue. Meanwhile, Iran has stated that the contradictory positions of the United States are the main issue holding up negotiations. This comes as an exclusive report reveals that the supreme leader of Iran's advisor says talks are deadlocked over $24 billion and warns of a wider war. The United States Defense Secretary has criticized Europe's migration policies during a speech in Normandy, where he marked the 82nd anniversary of the D-Day landings. He described the movement of people across the Mediterranean as an invasion. The speech comes amid ongoing tensions between the United States and its European allies over how to manage migration. The event commemorates when Allied forces launched the operation to liberate Nazi-occupied Western Europe during World War II.
3: A look at international temperatures. London is 65, Paris is 75, Berlin is 70, and Rome is 83. In Asia, Beijing is 72, Singapore is 85, and Tokyo is 66. In Sydney, the temperature is 51.
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1: On this day in musical history, already mentioned that George Sell was born this day in 1897, passed away in 1970, and he was a great 20th century conductor, especially known for his time with the Cleveland Orchestra from 1946 right up until his death in 1970. One of the interesting things about Sell was that at the young age of 18, he was appointed to Berlin's Royal Court Opera and was befriended by its music director, none other than Richard Strauss. Strauss instantly recognized Sell's talent and was particularly impressed with how well he conducted Strauss's own music. He once said, Strauss that is, said he would die a happy man knowing there was someone who performed his music so perfectly. And indeed, by chance, we think, Sell ended up conducting half of the world premiere recording of the tone poem Don Juan. Half? How did that happen? Well, the composer had arranged for George Sell to rehearse the orchestra for him prior to the recording, but he overslept and turned up an hour late for the recording session. And because the session was already paid for and only George Sell was there, the recording company said, well, I guess you have to record it and conduct it. And he had gone through the first half of it before Strauss arrived. And Strauss heard Sell performing and said that was so good that it could go out under his own name. Strauss did the second half, Sell did the first half. We're going to hear George Sell now with the Berlin Radio Symphony Orchestra and Elisabeth Schwarzkopf. And some of you will know where this is heading. We're going to hear one of the most extraordinary pieces of music from the last some hundreds of years. It's Richard Strauss's four last songs. We'll hear the third and the fourth of the four last songs. And here we have a man who was personally friends with Strauss and who Richard Strauss admired and was very happy with his conducting of his own music, together with the incredible artistry and voice of Elisabeth Schwarzkopf, performing these songs. We're going to hear the third one, which is called On Going to Sleep, beim Schlafen gehen, and then the fourth one, which is called Im Abendrot, in the evening's glow. Two songs written by an elderly Strauss. He died in the short period between when he completed them and their first performance in, I think, 1948 or 49. And so these songs are peaceful, relaxing. They're an old man's songs. I don't mean that in a negative sense at all. I mean they have a sense of acceptance, of fulfillment. And they're also stunningly beautiful. And this is considered to be the absolute finest version on record.
0: Aria, the world's best classical music, now being broadcast to the world.

absolutely gorgeous. That was the third and fourth of Richard Strauss's four last songs and the definitive version. Elisabeth Schwarzkopf, the singer, the Berlin Radio Symphony Orchestra, being conducted very well by George Sell, who was a personal friend and colleague of Richard Strauss, and was also born on this day in 1897, to look. On this day in 1934, Philippe Entremont was born. He's still with us, which means happy 92nd birthday, Philippe Entremont. He's a French pianist and conductor born in Reims. He was also director of the New Orleans Symphony from 1980 to 86, and then the Denver Symphony Orchestra from 1986 to 1988, and then music director for another year. He's also been associated with the Vienna Chamber Orchestra, the Israel Chamber Orchestra, and the Shanghai Broadcasting Symphony Orchestra, and other ones as well. So both a conductor and a pianist. We'll hear him on the piano here, giving us Chopin's exciting Polonaise in A-flat major, opus 53.

0: Chopin's Polonaise in A-flat major opus 53, Philippe Entremont on the piano, he having been born on this day in 1934. Happy 92nd birthday, Maestro Entremont. U.S. News, sports, business, and weather updates now.
1: Here's a U.S. news update, together with sports and business news. United States Defense Secretary Pete Hegseth has criticized European countries over their migration policies. He made his remarks during a speech in Normandy, France, marking the 82nd anniversary of the D-Day landings. Hegseth described the situation on Europe's beaches as an invasion, drawing a direct comparison to the World War II operation that liberated Nazi-occupied territory in northwestern Europe. A massive storm struck a West Virginia University baseball game, causing injuries to at least 5 people. The disruptive weather interrupted gameplay, leading to chaos in the stands and on the field. Emergency crews responded to the scene to provide medical assistance to those hurt. The incident overshadowed the athletic competition as authorities assessed the damage

0: and ensured the safety of all attendees. Stocks on Wall Street reached new highs, with the Dow Jones Industrial Average hitting an all-time intraday record, on track for its 15th record close this year. The Dow gained more than 900 points to trade above 51,500. However, semiconductor stocks slipped after Broadcom reported a revenue miss. The broader market rally was supported by a better-than-expected May jobs report, which showed the United States economy added 172,000 jobs. Keep listening for a world news bulletin at the top of each hour.
1: A look at current temperatures across the United States. Boston is 77, Chicago 73, Denver 75. New York reads 78, Los Angeles 65, and San Francisco 52. Seattle is 49, while here in small town Texas it is 83. Our next look at U.S. weather will be at the bottom of the next hour.
2: David Rowell here, taking you back to the music with the Crown Imperial Coronation March of William Walton for the coronation of King George VI in 1937. That would be King Charles's grandfather. Vivian Dunn with the Bournemouth Symphony Orchestra.
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1937 coronation march called Crown Imperial, Music of William Walton, performed by Vivian Dunn and the Bournemouth Symphony Orchestra. We go now to Bach's BWV 1041 Violin Concerto No. 1, its first movement, Eugene Goossens with the Royal Philharmonic, and then Gabriel Fauré's Masques and Bergamasques. We'll hear the overture, Ernest Ansermet, with the Orchestra of the Swiss Romande.

the overture to Masques and Bergamasques by Fauré, and before that, the first movement of the first violin concerto of Bach. Here's the Arabian dance now from the Act Two character dances of the ballet Nutcracker by Tchaikovsky, Yevgeny Svetlanov and the USSR Symphony Orchestra, and then going back in time a bit to Michael Pretorius and his Suite in D from the Terpsichore. We'll hear a pair of Courant's stately dancers. Iona Brown with the Academy of St. Martin in the Fields and Christopher Parkening, perhaps on the lute. After that, we'll see.

A pair of dances from the Suite in D by Michael Pretorius. Before that, the Arabian Dance from Nutcracker by Tchaikovsky. Let's try and squeeze in two more pieces. The Sanctus from Mozart's Coronation Mass. Jascha Hornstein, the Vienna Symphony Orchestra, assorted soloists and choir. And then Eric Satie in his Nocien No. 5, John Lenihan on the piano.

0: 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David Rowell here. Welcome to the start of the fourth hour of my Sunday show, World News and Weather, and then we hear a recent release.
1: Here are world news headlines. The war with Iran has reached 100 days, with peace talks at a complete stalemate. An advisor to Iran's supreme leader says negotiations are deadlocked over demands for $24 billion and has warned of a wider conflict. The United States and Iran have traded strikes in one of the biggest nights of attacks since the ceasefire began in April. A proposed deal to end the conflict is now in the balance as divisions remain deep between both sides. Ukrainian President Volodymyr Zelensky has condemned a drone strike on the Chernobyl nuclear plant as vile, ahead of talks in London. Ukrainian officials said a Russian drone hit a storage facility for spent nuclear fuel near the plant. The attack occurred 3 hours ago. This comes as Russia's Economic Forum in St. Petersburg was overshadowed by Ukrainian drone attacks, according to the BBC's Russia editor.
2: A look at temperatures around the world. In London, it is 66, Paris is 74, Berlin 70, and Rome 84. In Asia, Beijing is 71, Singapore 85, and Tokyo 66. Sydney is at 50.
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0: Our recent release dates to 2005 and is Dvorak's Slavonic Dance number 10, 10 out of the entire 16. But because it was, because Dvorak wrote them in two sets of eight, sometimes it's called the number two of the second set. It's the same dance either which way, one of my favourites. We have the Royal Scottish National Orchestra with conductor Naimé Yarvi. And he was, by some incredible musical coincidence, born on this day in 1937. He's still with us, so he's 89 years old today, if I got my math right. He was born in Tallinn, Estonia, and studied music there, and then went to what was then Leningrad, now St. Petersburg, studied under Yevgeny Mravinsky, and unsurprisingly conducted with the Estonian Radio and TV Symphony Orchestra and the Estonian National Symphony Orchestra, and then immigrated to the US in 1980. Let's see, he would be 43 at that time, became a US citizen in 1985, comes from a musical family, and his son, Paavo Yarvi, is also a notable conductor. It was a bit of a struggle to decide what piece of music of his to feature, because he's made almost 500 recordings. A busy man. Here he is with the Royal Scottish National Opera, National Orchestra, and Dvorak's Slavonic Dance number 10.
4: ARIA, popular classical music, making the world a better place, one song at a time.

always consider that to be a very sad piece of music. I don't know how you find it, but for me, that's the sad Slavonic Dance No. 10 of Dvorak, presented there by the Royal Scottish National Orchestra, and birthday boy Naimé Järvi, who was born on this day in 1937, conducting. Talking about sad, here's a piece of music that I'm sure you'll agree with me is sad. It's the prelude to Act One of Verdi's tragedy, La Traviata, Riccardo Muti with the Philharmonia Orchestra.

breathtaking music, that, isn't it? The prelude to Act One of Verdi's La Traviata. You just know. You sort of skipped to the last page of the libretto. You know they do not all live happily ever after. After hearing that prelude, the Philharmonia Orchestra and Riccardo Muti. Beethoven now will hear his 12 variations for cello and piano on a song from Mozart's final opera, The Magic Flute, Eine Mädchen oder Weibchen. Eric Heidsieck is the pianist, Paul Tortelier the cellist.

12 variations. How many did you count? Music by Beethoven, based on a tune by Mozart from his last opera, The Magic Flute. We had Paul Tortelier, the cellist, and Eric Heidsieck was accompanying on the piano. One more piece to take us down to the bottom of this hour, The Enchanted Lake by Russian composer Anatoly Liadov. Howard Hanson with the Eastman Philharmonia.

0: That was the Enchanted Lake, music of Anatoly Liadov, with the Eastman Philharmonia. It says Philharmonia, but I wonder if that should be Philharmonic, and Howard Hanson conducting. Takes us down to the bottom of the hour. Anna has a few words, and then US news, sports, business, and weather updates.
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2: Here's a U.S. news update, together with sports and business news. United States Defense Secretary Hegseth has criticized Europe's approach to migration during a speech in Normandy on the 82nd anniversary of the D-Day landings. He described the situation as a beach invasion. The remarks were made at a ceremony commemorating the Allied forces' liberation of Nazi-occupied northwestern Europe. A new study reveals that rising global temperatures are accelerating the melting of Greenland's ice sheet faster than previously predicted. Scientists warn this could contribute significantly to sea level rise, threatening coastal communities worldwide. The research, published today, underscores the urgent need for climate action to mitigate these impacts before irreversible damage occurs. The Dow Jones Industrial Average hit an all-time intraday high on Thursday, June 4th, and is on track for its 15th record close of 2026. The milestone comes as the broader market shows strength, though semiconductor stocks faced pressure. Broadcom reported a revenue miss, impacting the sector. Meanwhile, the U.S. economy added 172,000 jobs in May, surpassing expectations and providing additional support for the ongoing market rally. Keep listening for a World News Bulletin at the top of each hour.
3: Current temperatures across the United States. Boston at 78, Chicago 75, Denver 82. New York is 81, Los Angeles 66, San Francisco 56, Seattle is 49, and locally here in small town Texas, 83. Our next look at U.S. weather will be at the bottom of the next hour.
0: Dave Grohl here, taking you back to the music with some more variations. Just 15 minutes ago, we heard Beethoven's 12 variations for cello and piano on a Mozart theme from The Magic Flute. And I thought, it's interesting to hear orchestral music expressed in variations by just a couple of instruments. So now we're going to hear the mighty, magnificent Brahms variations on a theme of Haydn, but the two piano version of that rather than the full orchestral version. We've Gabriella Molnar and Erica Resmoves on the two pianos.
1: ARIA, the world's best classical music, now being broadcast to the world.

those were the variations on a theme of Haydn, music by Johannes Brahms, normally performed as he originally wrote it by a full symphony orchestra. There we had two pianists, Gabriela Molnar and Erika Resmoves. Delius now, here's something we aspire to enjoying in a very short period of time. The longest day is the traditional start of summer here in the US, and that's only 2 weeks away. So, summer evening, performed by the Royal Philharmonic with Thomas Beecham. After that, we go to Bizet's opera, The Fair Maid of Perth, The Gypsy Dance, Arturo Toscanini with the NBC Symphony Orchestra.

0: Our programming on ARIA every day has four programs starting at midnight and again at midday, U.S. Central Time. First, there's our hour of the smoothest, gentlest, most pleasing and flowing classical music. Then from 1 till 4, host Robbie Rainey presents his musical tapestry show. After that, Wendy Barnett hosts the ARIA Classical Pops concert until 7, at which time David Rowell provides his daily delights up till 12, with more of the music you're sure to enjoy.
1: David Rowell here. Welcome to the start of the final hour of my Sunday show, World News and Weather. And then, as we always do at the start of the final hour, we treat ourselves to a waltz.
2: Here are world news headlines. Peace talks remain at a stalemate as the war with Iran reaches 100 days. In a separate development, a senior advisor to Iran's supreme leader stated talks are deadlocked over a $24 billion demand, warning of a wider war. Divisions, migration, and Bad Bunny's influence are reportedly shaping Pope Leo's priorities during his visit to Spain. At least one person has been killed and several wounded in a suspected terror attack in central Israel. Ukrainian President Zelensky has condemned what he called a vile drone strike on a storage facility for spent nuclear fuel near the Chernobyl nuclear plant. Ukrainian officials say a Russian drone was responsible for the attack. This incident occurred ahead of planned talks in London. Meanwhile, Russia's flagship economic forum in St. Petersburg was overshadowed by Ukrainian drone attacks, as reported by correspondents on the ground.
3: A look at international temperatures. In London, 60°C. Paris, 73°C. Berlin, 69°C. Rome, 86°C. In Asia, Beijing, 70°C. Singapore, 85°C. Tokyo, 65°C. In Sydney, Australia, 50°C.
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1: Our opening waltz is from Louis Moreau Gottschalk. With a name like that, you might not immediately realize that he was born in New Orleans. And it's his waltz called Marguerite, Leonard Panario on the piano.
0: This is ARIA, popular classical music, every day and everywhere.

The Marguerite Waltz of Louis Moreau Gottschalk, Leonard Panario on the piano. We go to Hector Berlioz now and his tone poem Harold in Italy. We'll hear the fourth part, the brigands, or if you prefer, the robbers' orgies. Note the plural on that. A lot to describe in 12 and a half minutes. Here's Milan Teleschi on the viola in the Bratislava Radio Symphony Orchestra, conducted by Andrei Leonard.

The fourth part of Harold in Italy by Hector de Berlioz. Here's an interesting piece of Soviet-style music, obediently written by Dmitri Shostakovich. He got in a lot of trouble with Stalin and his henchmen for not writing music that was considered sufficiently Soviet, but occasionally he tried a bit harder. This might be an example of it. Just judging by the title, it's taken from the suite, The Unforgettable Year, 1919, and the actual piece, The Assault on Beautiful Gorky. Really, you can set the most extraordinary things to music, can't you? We've got Jerzy Maksymiuk with the English Chamber Orchestra, and then taking us down to the bottom of the final hour, a little oddity. We hear overtures to Franz von Suppé's operettas all the time and love them. We can hear a song from one now, not something we often hear, from the operetta Boccaccio, If I Only Have Your Love. Otto Ackermann, the Philharmonia Orchestra, and the incredible Elisabeth Schwarzkopf doing the singing.

0: If I Only Have Your Love, an aria from the operetta Boccaccio by Franz von Suppé, not something we often hear. That was the amazing voice of Elisabeth Schwarzkopf with the Philharmonia Orchestra and Otto Ackermann conducting. Before that, The Assault on Beautiful Gorky, part of the suite The Unforgettable Year 1919, by Dmitri Shostakovich. U.S. News, Sports, Business, and Weather Updates now.
1: Here's a U.S. News update, together with sports and business news. United States Defense Secretary Pete Hegseth has criticized European nations over their migration policies, delivering his remarks during a speech in Normandy on the anniversary of the D-Day landings. Speaking 82 years after Allied forces launched their operation to liberate Nazi-occupied northwestern Europe, Mr. Hegseth described the situation as a beach invasion. His comments come as the United States continues to grapple with border security and immigration concerns. Shea Theodore delivered the winning goal in double overtime, giving the Vegas Golden Knights a 2-1 series lead in the Stanley Cup final. Mitch Marner also made history, scoring the fastest hat trick in Stanley Cup final history. In the WNBA, Mystics head coach Sidney Johnson was ejected and escorted off the court by police after a heated interaction with officials. The Dow Jones Industrial Average hit a new all-time intraday high on Thursday, June 4th, and is on track for its 15th record close of 2026. However, a revenue miss from Broadcom sent semiconductor stocks lower, tempering the broader market rally. In other economic news, the U.S. economy added 172,000 jobs in May, beating expectations. Keep listening for a world news bulletin at the top of each hour.
2: Here's a look at temperatures across the country. Boston is at 80, Chicago 76, and Denver 86. New York shows 82, Los Angeles 67, and San Francisco 59. Seattle is 50, and here in small town Texas, it is 84. Our next look at U.S. weather will be at the bottom of the next hour.
0: David Rell here for about another 25 minutes, maybe a couple more, before my show ends. And we start with the introduction and chorus from Pietro Mascagni's one-act opera, Cavalleria Rusticana, Marco Munich with the Ljubljana Radio Symphony Orchestra. Aria, popular classical music, making the world a better place, one song at a time.

The introduction and chorus from Cavalleria Rusticana, a lovely little opera by Pietro Mascagni. Those 7.5 minutes were a sizable percentage of its entirety. Marco Munich with the Ljubljana Radio Symphony Orchestra. Beethoven now the fourth of his Opus 126 bagatelles. There were six of them in the set entirely. Arthur Schnabel on the piano. And then music of Tchaikovsky from his Swan Lake. This is one of the pieces from Act 1. It was actually two of them. Piece numbers 6 and 7. Seiji Ozawa with the Boston Symphony Orchestra.

And at that point, with a flourish, a strong downbeat, the orchestra goes into number 8 of the pieces from Swan Lake. That was pieces number 6 and 7 from Act 1 of Tchaikovsky's first of the 3 ballets he wrote, Seiji Ozawa, with the Boston Symphony Orchestra. Before that, the 4th of a set of 6 bagatelles by Beethoven. We've time for 2 more pieces of music. Maybe 3, definitely 2, I think. We'll hear the first movement of Vivaldi's RV-356 Violin Concerto. Chuck Perlman has both violin soloist and leading the Israel Philharmonic. And then a piece of music that Eric Coates wrote for World War II to encourage the workers in factories to work harder to help the war effort. It's called, and this is a very Soviet-sounding title too, it's called Calling All Workers, Reginald Kilby with the City of Birmingham Symphony Orchestra. And now, may I say, thank you for listening, and bye for now. David Rahl here. It's been another great show, at least on my side of the microphone. I hope you've heard a few musical treasures too, some that you already know and love, and a few more that you might be delighted to be introduced to. Do stick around. We have lots more wonderful music all day, every day, but I need to now pass the baton, or at least microphone, over to, well, the next hour is uninterrupted, smooth, soft, gentle music, and then Robbie Rainey with his musical tapestry.

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Needing to relax? Wanting something gentle to calm down with? 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

Our hour of the smoothest, easiest music is almost over. But don't go away. Robbie is waiting to continue your musical enjoyment at the top of the hour.

0: Welcome to the encore repeat of Robbie's show, The Musical Tapestry. This show is presented every day from 1 until 4 a.m. U.S. Central Time, and then repeated from 1 until 4 p.m.
1: Welcome to this hour of The Musical Tapestry right here on ARIA Radio. My name is Robbie Rainey, and it's so wonderful to share some time with you on this Sunday. It's June 7. We've got music by Leonard Bernstein, Edvard Grieg, Antonín Dvořák, Antonio Vivaldi, and others coming up in this hour. I do hope you'll stay tuned. First up, world news and weather.
2: Here are world news headlines. Peace talks between the United States and Iran have reached a stalemate as the war hits its 100th day. An advisor to Iran's supreme leader says negotiations are deadlocked over a $24 billion demand and warns of a wider war. Meanwhile, a suspected terror attack in central Israel killed one person and wounded several others. In a separate exclusive report, Lebanon's president accuses Iran of using his country as a bargaining chip in peace talks with the United States. Israel has launched airstrikes on a suburb of Beirut just days after a United States brokered truce came into effect. The military said the attacks were ordered in response to Hezbollah firing rockets into Israeli territory. The strikes hit the southern suburbs of the Lebanese capital. This marks a significant escalation following a period of relative calm under the ceasefire agreement. No immediate reports on casualties or damage have been confirmed.
3: In London, the temperature is 63, Paris is 73, Berlin is 68, and Rome shows 78. In Asia, Beijing is 67, Singapore is 84, and Tokyo is 65. Down under, Sydney reports 49.
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1: Welcome to this hour of The Musical Tapestry right here on ARIA Radio. I'm Robbie Rainey, and thanks so much for tuning in. We begin with the Coriolan Overture, Opus 62 by Beethoven. We'll hear Richard Hickok's and the Northern Sinfonia of England.

the Northern Sinfonia of England, led by Richard Hickox. That was the overture to, or the Coriolan Overture, Opus 62. This is the Musical Tapestry right here on ARIA Radio. Thanks so much for tuning in. We'll hear a movement from the Billy the Kid Suite by Aaron Copland up in about 4 minutes. This is The Celebration, with Leonard Bernstein leading the New York Philharmonic. But first, we'll hear the finale from West Side Story by Leonard Bernstein, performed by pianist John Bayliss.

That was The Celebration from Billy the Kid by Aaron Copland with Leonard Bernstein and the New York Philharmonic. And before that was the finale from West Side Story by Leonard Bernstein with pianist John Bayliss performing. This is The Musical Tapestry. I'm Robbie Rainey. Thanks so much for sharing some of your Sunday with me. We've got music of Ludovico Einaudi up in about 5 minutes or so, titled The Wave, Le Onde, with guitarist Craig Ogden. But first, Solvig's song from Peer Gynt by Edvard Grieg. We'll hear Vladimir Komirsky leading the Melbourne Symphony Orchestra with soprano Yvonne Kenny.

0: Mirkomirsky led the Melbourne Symphony Orchestra with Yvonne Kenny soloing. You're listening to The Musical Tapestry right here on ARIA Radio. I'm Robbie Rainey. Thanks so much for sharing some time with me today.
1: Here's a U.S. news update, together with sports and business news. The United States Defense Secretary has attacked Europe over migration during a speech in Normandy, delivered 82 years after the Allied forces launched their operation to liberate Nazi-occupied northwestern Europe. The comments were made on the anniversary of the D-Day landings. Meanwhile, a manhunt continues in Toledo, Ohio, after 12 people were shot near a festival. Police say it appears two people fired weapons and were likely shooting at each other. Mississippi State's head coach was furious after a batter was called for a check swing during the NCAA Baseball Super Regionals. Kevin Malowski blasted a home run, and Georgia doubled its lead in the first inning. At least five people were hurt as a storm hit a West Virginia University baseball game. The Dow Jones Industrial Average hit an all-time intraday high on Thursday, on track for its 15th record close this year. The rally came despite a revenue miss from Broadcom, which dragged down semiconductor stocks. Meanwhile, the NASDAQ and S&P 500 also posted strong gains. The market remains focused on economic data and corporate earnings. Keep listening for a world news bulletin at the top of each hour.
2: A look at current temperatures across the United States. Boston is 79, Chicago 78, and Denver 91. New York reports 81, Los Angeles 71, and San Francisco 63. Seattle is 56, while here in small town Texas, it is 84. Our next look at U.S. weather will be at the bottom of the next hour.
0: Welcome back to The Musical Tapestry. I'm Robbie Rainey. Here's the adagio from the Symphony No. 8 by Antonin Dvorak, with Bruno Walter leading the New York Philharmonic.

Bruno Walter leading the New York Philharmonic. That was the second movement, the slow movement, from the Symphony No. 8 by Antonín Dvořák. You're listening to the Musical Tapestry, and we'll hear the first movement from Vivaldi's Winter up in about 4 minutes with Reinhold Barchet and the Stuttgart Chamber Orchestra led by Karl Münchinger. But first, the Procession of the Tsardar from the Caucasian Sketches by Mikhail Ippolitov Ivanov. We'll hear Shalom Ronli Riklis leading the Tasmanian Symphony Orchestra.

Reinhold Bachet, along with the Stuttgart Chamber Orchestra led by Karl Munschinger. That was the opening movement from Vivaldi's Winter. Before that, the Procession of the Tsardar from the Caucasian Sketches by Mikhail Ipolitov Ivanov with Shalom Ronley Riklis and the Tasmanian Symphony Orchestra. You're listening to the Musical Tapestry. Thanks so much for tuning in. From Die Fledermaus by Johann Strauss Jr., which is really the bat, the flutter mouse. We'll hear the Tic-Tac Polka with Willy Baskovsky and the Vienna Philharmonic. But first, we'll hear the overture to Ruslan und Ludmilla by Mikhail Glinka with Karl Rundstedt and the Leningrad Symphony Orchestra.

That was the Tic Tac Polka from Die Fledermaus by Johann Strauss Jr. Willy Boskovsky led the Vienna Philharmonic. And before that, we heard the overture to Ruslan and Ludmilla by Mikhail Glinka. Karl Rundstedt conducted the Leningrad Symphony Orchestra. This is the Musical Tapestry. Thanks so much for the pleasure of your company. Let's close the hour with a piece that I cannot imagine why it exists, except for the fact that it's Erik Satie. This is a movement from a piece titled Desiccated Embryos, performed by Clara Cormendi.

0: Aria, where music that has passed the test of time lives on. Welcome to the encore repeat of Robbie's show, The Musical Tapestry. His show is presented every day from 1 until 4 a.m. U.S. Central Time, and then repeated from 1 until 4 p.m.
1: Welcome to this hour of The Musical Tapestry right here on Aria Radio. My name is Robbie Rainey. Thanks so much for the pleasure of your company. Coming up in this hour, we've got music by Felix Mendelssohn, Charles Gounod, Anton Bruckner, Johann Sebastian Bach, and others. I do hope you'll stay tuned. First up, we've got world news and weather.
2: Here are world news headlines. Peace talks to end the war with Iran remain at a stalemate as the conflict reaches its 100th day. An advisor to Iran's supreme leader stated negotiations are deadlocked over a demand for $24 billion. Warning of a potential wider war. The United States and Iran recently traded strikes in one of the largest nights of attacks since a ceasefire began in April. Meanwhile, a separate suspected terror attack in central Israel has left one person dead and several others wounded. Israel has launched airstrikes on a suburb of Beirut days after a United States brokered truce. The military stated the attacks were ordered in response to Hezbollah firing rockets into Israeli territory. This development marks a significant escalation in the region, threatening the fragile ceasefire agreement.
3: A look at temperatures around the world. London sits at 62, Paris 72, Berlin 66, Rome 77. In Asia, Beijing 66, Singapore 84, Tokyo 65. In Sydney, 48.
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1: Welcome to this hour of The Musical Tapestry. My name is Robbie Rainey. It's Sunday, June 7, and we've got music by Mozart up right now. This is the Rondo from his Violin Concerto No. 4 in D major. We'll hear Joseph Sigeti and the London Philharmonic conducted by Thomas Beecham.

Joseph Siggety, along with the London Philharmonic Orchestra, led by Thomas Beecham. That was the final movement from the Violin Concerto No. 4 in D major by Wolfgang Amadeus Mozart. You're tuned in to the Musical Tapestry right here on ARIA Radio. I'm Robbie Rainey. Thanks so much for the pleasure of your company. A march by John Philip Sousa is up in about 5 minutes. This is the El Capitan March with Timothy W. Foley and the Great American Main Street Band. But first, the second movement from Mendelssohn's Symphony No. 5 in D major, called the Reformation Symphony. Kurt Mazur conducts the Leipzig Gewandhaus Orchestra.

The Great American Main Street Band, led by Timothy W. Foley. That was the El Capitan March by John Philip Sousa. And before that was the second movement, Allegro Vivace, from the Reformation Symphony, the Symphony No. 5 in D by Felix Mendelssohn. Kurt Mazur leading the Gewandhaus Orchestra of Leipzig. This is the Musical Tapestry right here on ARIA Radio. Thanks so much for the pleasure of your company. Coming up in just a little while, we'll hear some music by Louis Gahn, the overture to Les Saltimbiques. But first, Eudex from Mors et Vita by Charles Gounod, with Richard Hickox and his orchestra performing.

0: That was the overture to Les Saltimbiques by Louis Gaughan, with Jules Gracier leading the Raymond St. Paul Orchestra. And before that, we heard Eudex from Mors et Vita by Charles Gounod, with Richard Hickox and his orchestra performing. You are listening to the Musical Tapestry on ARIA Radio.
1: Here's a U.S. news update, together with sports and business news. The United States Defense Secretary Pete Hegseth used a speech in Normandy, marking the anniversary of the D-Day landings, to criticize European nations over their migration policies. Speaking at the historic site of the Allied invasion, which began 82 years ago, Mr. Hegseth described the situation on Europe's beaches as an invasion. His remarks come amid ongoing tensions between Washington and its European allies regarding border security and the handling of migrants crossing the Mediterranean Sea. Mississippi State's head coach was furious after a batter was called for a check swing during the NCAA Baseball Super Regionals. Kevin Malowski blasted a home run, and Georgia doubled its lead in the first inning. At least five people

0: 500 crown away from California. Also, President Donald Trump is planning a $700 million push to build coal plants. Keep listening for a world news bulletin at the top of each hour.
1: A look at current temperatures across the United States. Boston is 78, Chicago 77, Denver 92. New York 83, Los Angeles 73, and San Francisco 64. Seattle 59, and here in small town Texas, 84. Our next look at U.S. weather will be at the bottom of the next hour.
2: Welcome back to the Musical Tapestry on ARIA Radio. I'm Robbie Rainey. We continue our hour with the Scherzo from Bruckner's Symphony No. 4 in E-flat major. We'll hear Eugen Jochum leading the Berlin Philharmonic.

Well, again, Joachim leading the Berlin Philharmonic in the Scherzo from the Symphony No. 4 in E-flat major by Anton Bruckner. You're tuned in to the Musical Tapestry on ARIA Radio. Thanks so much for sharing some time with me today. We'll hear the final chorus from the St. Matthew Passion by J.S. Bach coming up in just about 3 minutes or so. Helmut Rilling leads the Bach Collegium of Stuttgart and the Gechinger Kantorei of Stuttgart. But first, organist Kevin Bauer performs the second of 12 etudes for organ by Charles Valentin Alcon.

The Bach Collegium of Stuttgart and the Göttinger Kantorei of Stuttgart, led by Helmut Rilling. That was the final chorus from the St. Matthew Passion by Bach. Before that, music by Charles Valentin Alkan, the second of 12 etudes, opus. I guess there is no opus number, but they were performed by Kevin Bauer. This is the Musical Tapestry right here on ARIA Radio. We'll hear the love scene from La Sauce by Léo Delibes in about 2 minutes with Eugene Ormandy and the Minneapolis Symphony Orchestra. But first, an ensemble titled Cantilena, led by Adrian Shepherd, performs the finale from the Symphony No. 1 in D Major by Franz Joseph Haydn. This is the Musical Tapestry on ARIA Radio.

That was the love scene from La Sauce by Léo Delibes, with Eugene Ormandy leading the Minneapolis Symphony Orchestra back in a 1934 recording. Before that was the finale from the Symphony No. 1 in D Major by Franz Joseph Haydn, Adrian Shepherd leading a group titled Cantilena. This is the Musical Tapestry on ARIA Radio. Thanks so much for sharing some of your Sunday with me. We'll hear the introduction to the Carmen Fantasy Opus 25 by Pablo de Sarasate coming up in about a minute and a half. Isaac Perlman and the New York Philharmonic led by Zubin Mehta. But first, Laura Favre-Kahn performs the Mazurka in G-sharp minor Opus 33 No. 1 by Frédéric Chopin.

0: Welcome to the encore repeat of Robbie's show, The Musical Tapestry. This show is presented every day from 1 until 4 a.m. U.S. Central Time, and then repeated from 1 until 4 p.m.
1: Welcome to this hour of The Musical Tapestry right here on ARIA Radio. My name is Robbie Rainey. Thanks so much for the pleasure of your company. Coming up in this hour, music by Franz Schubert, Claude Debussy, Ludwig van Beethoven, Alexander Glazunov, and others. I hope you'll stay tuned. First up, we've got world news and weather.
2: Here are world news headlines. Peace talks to end the war with Iran remain at a stalemate as the conflict reaches its 100th day. An advisor to Iran's supreme leader stated negotiations are deadlocked over a demand for $24 billion. Warning of a potential wider war. The United States and Iran recently traded strikes in one of the largest nights of attacks since a ceasefire began in April. Meanwhile, a separate suspected terror attack in central Israel has left one person dead and several others wounded. Iran has fired missiles towards Israel, with the Israeli military confirming it is working to intercept the threats. This comes shortly after Israel struck a suburb of Lebanon's capital, Beirut, a move it said was ordered in response to Hezbollah firing at Israeli territory. The Iranian attack escalates tensions in the region as the United States shifts its focus from Ukraine to the conflict with Iran. Zelensky met with European leaders in London for Ukraine war talks.
3: A look at temperatures around the world. In London, it is 61. Paris reports 66, Berlin 65, and Rome 76. Across Asia, Beijing sits at 65, Singapore at 84, and Tokyo at 65. In Sydney, the temperature is 48.
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1: Welcome to this hour of The Musical Tapestry right here on ARIA Radio. My name is Robbie Rainey, and it is such a great pleasure to share some time with you on this Sunday. It's June 7, and we begin the hour with music by Peter Ilyich Tchaikovsky. This is the opening movement from his violin concerto with Wolfgang Schneiderhan and the Czech Philharmonic led by Václav Talich.

That was Wolfgang Schneider-Hahn and the Czech Philharmonic led by Vaclav Talic. We heard the opening movement from Tchaikovsky's Violin Concerto. This is the Musical Tapestry right here on ARIA Radio. The Seven Swabians March by Carl Milliker is coming up in about 4 minutes. We'll hear Jack Rothstein and the Johann Strauss Orchestra. But first, the scherzo from Schubert's String Quartet No. 14, called Death and the Maiden, the Britten String Quartet performs.

Jack Rothstein leading the Johann Strauss Orchestra in The Seven Swabians March by Carl Milliker. And before that was the Scherzo from the String Quartet No. 14 in D minor, The Death and the Maiden Quartet by Franz Schubert, the Britten String Quartet performed. You're listening to The Musical Tapestry on ARIA Radio. Here's the ballet from the Petite Suite by Claude Debussy, performed by the Chamber Orchestra of Europe, joined by James Galway and Marissa Robles.

0: The Ballet from the Petite Suite by Claude Debussy, with James Galway and Marissa Robles joining the Chamber Orchestra of Europe. This is the Musical Tapestry right here on ARIA Radio.
1: Here's a U.S. news update, together with sports and business news. The United States Defense Secretary, Pete Hegseth, has criticized European nations over their migration policies during a speech in Normandy. Speaking 82 years after the D-Day landings, he described events as an invasion on the beaches. His comments come amid ongoing tensions between the United States and Europe over border control. The address was made to mark the anniversary of the Allied operation to liberate Nazi-occupied northwestern Europe. Stacey King, a three-time National Basketball Association champion with the Chicago Bulls, has died at the age of 59. King was a key member of the Bulls dynasty in the 1990s. Meanwhile, Alexander Zverev has won the French Open for his first Grand Slam title. In other news, a lawsuit aims to halt a Ultimate Fighting Championship White House spectacle. The Dow Jones Industrial Average hit an all-time intraday high, on track for its 15th record close in 2026. However, a revenue miss from Broadcom sent semiconductor stocks lower. In other news, the U.S. economy added 172,000 jobs in May, beating expectations. Texas has also taken the Fortune 500 crown away from California. Keep listening for a world news bulletin at the top of each hour.
2: A look at current temperatures across the nation. Boston at 76, Chicago 75, Denver 88. New York is 83, Los Angeles 75, and San Francisco 66. Seattle is 60, while here in small town Texas, it is 84. Our next look at U.S. weather will be at the bottom of the next hour.
0: Welcome back to the Musical Tapestry on ARIA Radio. I'm Robbie Rainey. We've got music of Ludwig van Beethoven up right now. This is the opening movement from his Waldstein Sonata, the piano sonata number 21. Wilhelm Backhaus is the pianist.

Pianist Wilhelm Backhaus performing the opening movement from the Waldstein Sonata by Ludwig van Beethoven. You're tuned in to the Musical Tapestry on ARIA Radio. We've got the Prelude from Aida by Giuseppe Verdi up in about 7 minutes. Tullio Serafin leading the orchestra of La Scala Milan. But first, the ballet from The Merry Widow by Franz Lehár, with John Lanchbery leading the Adelaide Symphony Orchestra.

Tullio Serafin leading the orchestra of La Scala Milan in the prelude to Aida by Giuseppe Verdi. Before that was the ballet From the Merry Widow by Franz Lehár, with John Lanchberry leading the Adelaide Symphony Orchestra. This is the Musical Tapestry on ARIA Radio. We'll close the hour with Every Valley Shall Be Exalted from Handel's Messiah with John Vickers and the Royal Philharmonic led by Thomas Beecham. But first, Pavel Balgan leads the Bratislava Radio Symphony Orchestra in the waltz from Act 1 of Ramonda by Alexander Glazunov.

0: Welcome to the encore repeat of Wendy's show, the Aria Classical Pops Concert. Her show is presented every day from 4 until 7 a.m. U.S. Central Time, and then repeated from 4 until 7 p.m.
1: Welcome to the Aria Pops Concert. I'm Wendy Barnett, here with you playing the most popular works by the most famous composers of all time. Coming up this hour, music from Edvard Grieg, Modest Mussorgsky, George Butterworth, and much more. It all begins after this check of world news and weather.
2: Here are world news headlines. A fire in a three-story apartment building in central Paris has left one person dead and two others injured. The blaze broke out overnight on Saturday, prompting a large emergency response. Firefighters quickly brought the flames under control, but the building sustained significant damage. Authorities have launched an investigation into the cause of the fire, which remains unclear. The injured individuals were taken to local hospitals for treatment. Iran has fired missiles towards Israel for the first time since a ceasefire in April. The attack comes after Israel earlier struck Hezbollah targets in Beirut, Lebanon, which prompted threats of an Iranian response.
3: A look at international temperatures. London is 60, Paris 66, Berlin 63, and Rome 74. In Asia, Beijing is 64, Singapore 84, and Tokyo 65. Sydney reports 48.
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1: Welcome back to the Aria Pops Concert. We always like to begin with a longer selection after news and weather, and this next work is right at 8 minutes long from Richard Wagner's Siegfried. He composed this in stages between 1856 and 1871, and it premiered in August of 1876 at the first Beirut Festival. We'll hear Forest Murmurs, which comes from Act Two, where Siegfried waits in the forest and listens to the natural world around him before encountering the woodbird. Here's Paul Perret conducting the Detroit Symphony Orchestra.
0: Aria, popular classical music, making the world a better place, one song at a time.

Forest Murmurs from Siegfried by Richard Wagner here on the Aria Pops Concert. Coming up, music from Edvard Grieg. We'll also hear a selection from Jean Sibelius's Fifth Symphony. And right now, from The Carnival of the Animals by Camille Saint-Saëns, the 12th movement, The Fossils, with Yoel Levy conducting the Atlanta Symphony Orchestra, along with soloist Peter Schickele, Kenneth Broadway, and Ralph Markham. We'll start with Antonín Dvořák's Slavonic Dance No. 1. He composed his first set of Slavonic dances in 1878 for piano four hands, and we'll hear Myra Hess and Hamilton Hardy at the pianos.

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1: Dinosaurs were real unknowns until we ran across their bones. A has-been in a pit of tar, Diplodocus is now a star. Most people think of death and blight when skeletons are in their sight. Composers, though, when they see bones, are apt to think of xylophones.

The Fossils, the 12th movement to the Carnival of the Animals by Camille Saint-Saëns and P.D.Q. Bach. Before that, Antonin Dvorak's Slavonic Dance No. 1. Coming up in about 12 minutes, we'll have a check of news and weather as the Aria Pops concert continues here on Aria Radio. Thank you so much for taking some time out of your day to enjoy some beautiful music. Let's now hear music from Modest Mussorgsky, Dawn on the Moscow River, with Mikhail Pletnev conducting the Russian National Orchestra. And we'll start with the second movement to Edvard Grieg's Piano Concerto. He composed it in 1868 when he was just 25 years old, and it premiered in 1869 in Copenhagen. This second movement leads directly into the finale. We'll hear Eric Leinsdorf conducting the Robin Hood Dell Orchestra of Philadelphia with pianist Anya Dorfman.

0: Dawn on the Moscow River by Modest Mussorgsky and later completed by Nikolai Rimsky-Korsakov. Thank you for joining me here on the Aria Pops Concert. Before that, we heard the second movement to Edvard Grieg's Piano Concerto. After a short break, music from Jean Sibelius. I'll be right back after this check of U.S. news, sports, business, and weather.
1: Here's a U.S. news update, together with sports and business news. In Normandy, on the anniversary of the D-Day landings, the United States Defense Secretary delivered a speech attacking Europe's migration policies, describing the situation as a beach invasion. The address came 82 years after Allied forces launched the operation to liberate Nazi-occupied northwestern Europe.

0: High, on track for its 15th record close this year. Meanwhile, Broadcom reported a revenue miss, which weighed on semiconductor stocks. In other market news, the U.S. economy added 172,000 jobs in May, beating expectations. Also, Texas has overtaken California for the most Fortune 500 companies. Keep listening for a world news bulletin at the top of each hour.
1: Current U.S. temperatures show Boston at 74, Chicago at 73, and Denver at 87. New York is 83, Los Angeles is 75, and San Francisco is 62. Seattle is 61, and here in small town Texas, it is 83. Our next look at U.S. weather will be at the bottom of the next hour.
2: Welcome back to the Aria Pops Concert. I'm Wendy Barnett, here with you playing the most popular works by the most famous composers of all time. We'll begin now with a work that's almost 9 minutes long from Jean Sibelius's Fifth Symphony. The first version of it premiered in December of 1915 in Helsinki. This was on Sibelius's 50th birthday, and he was the conductor. We'll hear the third movement performed by the Philadelphia Orchestra under the direction of Eugene Normandy.
3: Aria, the world's best classical music, now being broadcast to the world.

That was the third movement to Jean Sibelius's Fifth Symphony here on the Aria Pops Concert. Coming up, music from the Firebird Suite, also a selection from Tosca. Right now, we'll begin with the first movement to Bach's Brandenburg Concerto No. 6 with Yasha Horenstein conducting the Vienna soloist. And then we'll move right into George Butterworth's The Banks of Green Willow. He composed this in 1913, and it's based on English folk song material, including the ballad from which it takes its title. It's one of Butterworth's best-known orchestral pieces, and we'll hear Neville Dilks conducting the English Sinfonia.

The Banks of Green Willow by George Butterworth, and before that, the opening movement to Bach's Brandenburg Concerto No. 6. Right now, music from Igor Stravinsky's Firebird Suite. We'll hear the fifth movement with Edward Van Beynam conducting the Concertgebouw Orchestra, and then we'll move into Giacomo Puccini's Lucevent Lestelle and the Stars Were Shining with Colin Davis conducting the Royal Opera House Chorus and Orchestra and Covent Garden.

0: Welcome to the encore repeat of Wendy's show, the Aria Classical Pops Concert. Her show is presented every day from 4 until 7 a.m. U.S. Central Time, and then repeated from 4 until 7 p.m.
1: Thank you for joining me for the Aria Pops Concert during the 5 o'clock hour U.S. Central Time. I'm Wendy Barnett, and I'm so glad you're here with me, enjoying some beautiful music, some of the most famous works by the most famous composers of all time. After a short break, we'll hear a selection from Beethoven's Third Symphony. I'll be right back after this check of world news and weather.
2: Here are world news headlines. Iran has launched waves of missiles into Israel for the first time since the April ceasefire, marking a significant escalation between the two nations. This development comes as a suspected terror attack in central Israel killed one person and wounded several others on June 7, 2026. Meanwhile, diplomatic efforts face challenges, with an Iranian supreme leader's advisor stating talks are deadlocked over a $24 billion dispute and warning of potential wider war. The missile strikes also impacted Kuwait, with dozens injured at Kuwait Airport. Iran has fired missiles towards Israel for the first time since an April ceasefire, escalating tensions in the region. The attack comes after Israel struck Hezbollah targets in Lebanon's capital Beirut, prompting threats of an Iranian response. Meanwhile, a separate shooting in Israel has left one person dead and five others injured, with the suspect opening fire from a car at several locations before being shot dead by authorities.
3: A look at temperatures around the world. London is 59, Paris 61, and Berlin 60. Rome is 75. In Asia, Beijing is 65, Singapore 85, and Tokyo 65. Sydney reports 50.
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1: Welcome back to the Aria Pops Concert. Thank you for joining me. Let's begin now with a longer selection, a work that's a little over 11 minutes from Beethoven's Eroica, Symphony No. 3. He composed this around 1803, 1804, and it was first performed privately at the Palace of Prince Lobkowitz in 1804. Here's the finale with the NBC Symphony Orchestra under the direction of Arturo Toscanini.
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The finale to Beethoven's Symphony No. 3, the Eroica, here on the Aria Pops concert. Now music from Benjamin Britten's Simple Symphony. We'll hear the second movement with Benjamin Britten conducting the English Chamber Orchestra. And we'll start with Franz Liszt, Hungarian Rhapsody No. 15. Here's Jascha Spivakovsky performing.

That was the second movement of Benjamin Britten's Simple Symphony. Before that, we heard Franz Liszt, Hungarian Rhapsody No. 15. Coming up in about 10 minutes, we'll have a check of U.S. news, sports, business, and weather here on Aria Pops Concert. Now from Tchaikovsky's The Nutcracker Ballet, we'll hear scene number 10 from Act 2, The Magic Castle on the Mountain of Sweets. This comes at the opening of Act 2 as the ballet moves into the Kingdom of Sweets. We'll hear Valery Gergiev conducting the Marinsky Orchestra. Let's start with Felix Mendelssohn's Violin Concerto that he composed for the violinist Ferdinand David, who was concertmaster of the Leipzig Gewandhaus Orchestra. The premiere took place in 1845 in Leipzig with David as soloist and Niels Gade conducting. We'll hear Sir Thomas Beecham conducting the Royal Philharmonic Orchestra with violinist Jascha Heifetz in the third movement to Felix Mendelssohn's Violin Concerto.

0: The Magic Castle on the Mountain of Sweets, Scene 10 from Act 2 of The Nutcracker by Tchaikovsky. Before that, we heard the third movement to Felix Mendelssohn's Violin Concerto. After a short break, we'll hear a selection from Bizet's First Symphony. I'll be right back after this check of U.S. news, sports, business, and weather.
1: Here's a U.S. news update, together with sports and business news. The United States Defense Secretary Pete Hegseth has criticized Europe's migration policies during a speech in Normandy. Speaking on the anniversary of the D-Day landings, Mr. Hegseth described migrant crossings as a beach invasion. His comments were made 82 years after Allied forces launched the operation to liberate Nazi-occupied northwestern Europe. Alexander Zverev has won the French Open, capturing his first Grand Slam title. He defeated his opponent in the final match at Roland Garros in Paris. The victory marks a significant milestone in his career after years of competing at the highest level. Zverev's triumph was celebrated by fans as he lifted the championship trophy on the clay court. The Dow Jones Industrial Average hit an all-time intraday high today, on track for its 15th record close of the year. However, semiconductor stocks stumbled after Broadcom reported a revenue miss. In other market news, the U.S. economy added 172,000 jobs in May, beating expectations. Meanwhile, Texas has claimed the Fortune 500 crown from California, and Bank of America plans to hire nearly 4,000 summer interns and campus recruits.

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1: Here are current U.S. temperatures. Boston is at 73, Chicago 71, and Denver 87. New York is 81, Los Angeles 73, and San Francisco 63. Seattle is 63, and here in Texas it is 83. Our next look at U.S. weather will be at the bottom of the next hour.
2: Welcome back to the Aria Pops Concert. I'm Wendy Barnett, here with you playing the most popular works by the most famous composers of all time. We'll begin now with a work that's almost 10 minutes long by Georges Bizet from his Symphony No. 1. He composed this while he was still a student, but it was not published or performed during his lifetime and was rediscovered only in the 20th century. Here's Alfred Schultz conducting the London Philharmonic with Georges Bizet's Symphony No. 1 and the second movement.
3: Aria, popular classical music, making the world a better place, one song at a time.

That was the second movement to Georges Bizet's Symphony No. 1 here on the Aria Pops Concert. Now music from Antonin Dvorak's Serenade for Strings. We'll hear the finale with Peter Torpicher conducting the Munich Pro Art Chamber Orchestra with violinist Marion Lebzansky. And we'll start with Mozart's Sinfonia Concertante and the third movement. He composed this around 1779 after he returned to Salzburg from travels that included Mannheim and Paris. This is one of Mozart's finest concertante works. We'll hear Colin Davis conducting the London Symphony Orchestra and soloist Arthur Grumeau and Errico Pollicia.

0: Welcome to the encore repeat of Wendy's show, the Aria Classical Pops Concert. Her show is presented every day from 4 until 7 a.m. U.S. Central Time, and then repeated from 4 until 7 p.m.
1: This is the 6 o'clock hour, U.S. Central Time, of the Aria Pops Concert. Welcome and thank you for joining me. Coming up, music from Beethoven, Elgar, Bach, and much more after this check of world news and weather.
2: Here are world news headlines. A fisherman from Yarmouth, Nova Scotia, has been found alive after spending more than a week adrift at sea. Search crews located the man in a life raft roughly 16 miles southwest of Westport, Nova Scotia, on Sunday. The fisherman had been missing since May 30th when his vessel capsized. Rescuers spotted him after he used a flare to signal a nearby aircraft. The man was airlifted to hospital and is reported to be in stable condition. The Coast Guard is continuing its search for any other possible survivors from the overturned fishing boat. Iran has fired missiles towards Israel, marking the first such attack since a ceasefire was established in April. This escalation follows Israel's earlier strike on Hezbollah targets in Beirut, Lebanon, which prompted threats of an Iranian response. The attack on the Beirut suburb occurred just days after a United States-brokered truce. Israel stated the strikes on the Lebanese capital were ordered in response to Hezbollah's firing at Israeli territory. The situation remains tense as regional hostilities intensify.
3: A look at international temperatures. London is 59. Paris and Berlin are 60. Rome is 74. In Asia, Beijing is 67. Singapore is 84, and Tokyo is 66. Sydney is 53.
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1: Welcome back to the Aria Pops Concert. Thank you for joining me and taking some time out of your day to enjoy some beautiful music. We'll begin now with a longer selection for this half hour, a work that's a little over 13 minutes long and one that Beethoven wrote several overtures for his opera, Fidelio. But Lenore No. 3 became so expansive that it's often heard as a concert piece rather than as an opera opener. Here's the Lenore Overture by Beethoven, performed by the NBC Symphony Orchestra under the direction of Arturo Toscanini.
5: Aria, the world's best classical music, now being broadcast to the world.

The Leonore Overture No. 3 by Beethoven here on the Aria Pops Concert. Coming up, we'll hear music from Isak Albanith, a selection from the Carnival of the Animals, and much more as the Aria Pops Concert continues until 7 o'clock U.S. Central Time. Now from Bach's Cantata No. 147, Herz und Mund und Tat und Leben, Heart and Mind and Body and Soul. It was performed in Leipzig in 1723, and we'll hear Jesu, Joy of Man's Desiring, from his Cantata 147, performed by the Royal Philharmonic Orchestra with cellist Julian Lloyd Webber under the direction of Nicholas Cleobury. We'll start with Edward Elgar's Enigma Variations for Orchestra with the finale. This finale represents himself, Edu, and Edu was his wife's Alice's nickname for him. Here's Leopold Stokowski conducting the Czech Philharmonic Orchestra,

Jesu, Joy of Man's Desiring from Bach's Cantata No. 147. Before that, we heard the finale to the Enigma Variations by Edward Elgar. Coming up in about 7 minutes, we'll have a check of news and weather as the Aria Pops concert continues here on Aria Radio. Now, from the Carnival of the Animals, we'll hear movement number 9, The Cuckoo in the Depths of the Woods by Camille Saint-Saëns, with Richard Stamp leading the Academy of London. And we'll start with Pepe Romero's version on guitar of Cadiz from Isaac Albéniz's Spanish Suite.

0: The Cuckoo in the Depths of the Woods, movement number 9 from the Carnival of the Animals by Camille Saint-Saëns, and before that, Cadiz, movement number 4 from Isaac Albéniz's Spanish Suite. After a short break, music from Franz Schubert's 9th Symphony. I'll be right back after this check of U.S. news, sports, business, and weather.
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2: Here's a U.S. news update, together with sports and business news. The United States Defense Secretary has launched a sharp attack on Europe over migration during a speech in Normandy, marking 82 years since the D-Day landings. Pete Hegseth described the situation at Europe's borders as a beach invasion. The comments came as he attended commemorations for the Allied forces who liberated Nazi-occupied northwestern Europe. A 3-time National Basketball Association champion with the Chicago Bulls has passed away. Stacey King, who won titles alongside Michael Jordan in 1991, 1992, and 1993, died at the age of 59. No cause of death has been announced. King was the 6th overall pick in the 1989 draft and played 6 seasons in the league. The Dow Jones Industrial Average hit an all-time intraday high, on track for its 15th record close of 2026. The rally comes as the U.S. economy added 172,000 jobs in May, beating expectations. The unemployment rate held steady at 4.3%. Meanwhile, Broadcom's revenue miss weighed on semiconductor stocks. In other business news, Bank of America plans to hire nearly 4,000 summer interns and campus recruits. Keep listening for a world news bulletin at the top of each hour.
3: A look at temperatures across the country. Boston at 66, Chicago 70, Denver 87, New York 79, Los Angeles 73, San Francisco 62, Seattle 63, and 83 here in Texas. Our next look at U.S. weather will be at the bottom of the next hour.
0: Welcome back to the Aria Pops Concert. I'm Wendy Barnett, here with you till the top of the hour, playing the most popular works by the most famous composers of all time. We'll start with a longer selection, a 12.5-minute work from Franz Schubert's 9th Symphony, The Great Symphony. We'll hear the 4th movement. This is the symphony that he composed around 1825 and 1826, and it was Felix Mendelssohn who conducted the first public performance in Leipzig in March of 1839. We'll hear Yasha Horenstein conducting the Gothenburg Symphony Orchestra in the 4th movement to Franz Schubert's Great Symphony.

The fourth movement to Franz Schubert's Symphony No. 9 here on the Aria Pops Concert. Now music from Ronald Binge. Let's hear Elizabethan Serenade, Where the Gentle Avon Flows, with Ron Goodwin conducting the Ron Goodwin Orchestra. And we'll start with a selection from the Waltz King, Johann Strauss II, with his Acceleration Waltz. He composed this in 1860 for the Engineers Ball in Vienna. And we'll hear William Steinberg conducting the Pittsburgh Symphony Orchestra.

0: Welcome to the encore repeat of David's Daily Delights show. His show runs from 7 till 12 every morning, U.S. Central Time, and then repeats from 7 till 12 every evening.
1: David Grell here. Welcome to the start of my Sunday show, World News and Weather. And then, as we always do, we start the show with an overture.
2: Here are world news headlines. A hotel worker in the city of Panama City Beach, Florida, has been arrested for alleged sexual battery of a minor. The man, who was employed at a local hotel, reportedly assaulted a 14-year-old girl while she was a guest at the property. Authorities say the incident occurred on the evening of Saturday, June 6, 2026. The suspect now faces charges including sexual battery on a victim under the age of 18. He is being held without bond. Police continue to investigate and urge anyone with information to come forward. Iran has fired missiles towards Israel for the first time since the April ceasefire. This action follows an earlier Israeli strike on Hezbollah targets in the Lebanese capital of Beirut, which prompted threats of an Iranian response. The escalation marks a significant breakdown in the truce.
3: A look at international temperatures. London and Paris are at 59. Berlin is 56. Rome is 73. In Asia, Beijing is 70. Singapore is 85. Tokyo is 67. Sydney Down Under is 58.
4: We'll update world news and temperatures at the top of every hour.
1: Our opening overture is the overture to A Midsummer Night's Dream by Mendelssohn.